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3: Uh-oh, guess what day it is? 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
1: What you shouting for, man?
8: Showtime.
1: In front of you,
8: I'm excited. I'm sorry, I'll back up a little bit. I'm excited. It's Wednesday. Happy hump day to you, everybody.
1: Day of truth, Wednesday.
8: Yeah, thanks for tuning in to us this morning. I'm Ron.
1: Tommy the Fly here with you.
8: Tommy the Fly with you. Jeff, if you didn't know, is not with us this week. He's gone on some kind of trip. That we don't quite know where he's at and what he's doing. It's top secret. We're guessing maybe what we said yesterday, like a crocheting conference or a weave basket conference.
1: But we need him to come back because he took the helicopter with him.
8: So. That's exactly right. So he'll be back with us next week. So good travels to him and his family. Let's look at the local news this morning. And see what's going on. More than 2,600 people gathered at the Sampson County Agri Expo Center as Community Uplifted Initiatives hosted its fourth annual Sampson Juneteenth celebration. So that was a big crowd out there.
1: Yeah, I saw that. It was huge.
8: Huge crowd. There we go. I couldn't get my headphones to work right. Looking at the Sampson Independent, deputy involved shooting probe is still ongoing. The North Carolina State Bureau of Investigation inquiry into an officer involved shooting that claimed the life of 22-year-old Sean West remains active, with investigators release,

0: it as well, Saturday's edition, about Leonard Henry, my good friend Leonard Henry, about his reflection on his journey. If you don't know, Leonard was a standout football player here at Clinton High School, and then went on to play at East Carolina and got selected in the draft, the 2002 NFL draft. He was the 241st pick in the 2002 NFL draft by the Miami Dolphins. So a great story there if you want to take time to read that as well. Some other headlines nationally. The Supreme Court ruled 6-3 that former Louisiana inmate Damian Lander cannot sue prison officials who cut his dreadlocks off. So there's that story as well. The Department of Energy announced Tuesday it will provide $17.5 billion in loans to strengthen the nation's nuclear supply chain and support five major energy projects. And the House passed the 21st Century Road to Housing Act Tuesday in a 358-32 vote, one day after the Senate approved it 85-5. President Trump is expected to sign it. The law includes grant funding, regulatory relief, and pilot programs to build new homes. A key provision bars large institutional investors owning over 350 single-family homes from purchasing more. That was the problem. We had these big companies buying up all these homes and raising the prices. We shouldn't do stuff like that. And here's a good story, maybe something that we all need to think about. A positive mindset about aging may actually improve health outcomes. A Yale University study tracking more than 11,000 older Americans over 12 years found that nearly half showed measurable improvement in cognitive or physical function, or both, led by researcher Dr. Becky Levy of the Yale School of Public Health, found that the mindset played a critical role. Participants who viewed aging as decline tending to decline, while those with positive beliefs about aging showed measurable gains. About 32% improved cognitively and 28% improved physically. Improvement in, later in life is not rare, it's common, said Dr. Levy. The study suggests aging beliefs are most important, opening opportunities for individuals and people to age healthy. So it's a mindset. So when you got up this morning, you looked in the mirror, you just got to say, you know what?
1: I look good.
0: I look good. I smell good.
1: And doggone it, people like me.
0: That's right. And I'm aging well.
1: That's right.
0: I'm aging well. Yeah.
1: Well, I always say you're not growing old, you're just growing up.
0: Yeah,
1: I mean, think about it, because as a child, people always say, man, you're growing up too fast. When did that stop?
0: Right.
1: See, we never reached the end. Yeah. Well, 60, right. Got anything else? I'm sorry.
0: No, that's fine. I think that's all there.
1: All right, then. 66 degrees, and going to be sunny today with a high about the upper 80s. Clear tonight with a low about the mid-60s tonight. And tomorrow, partly sunny. Thursday's high, not too bad, but 93 for the high there. Hopefully it won't be so humid that things get out of crazy. I tell you, we need some rain also.
0: Oh, yeah, we do.
1: 66 degrees. Don't forget Friday night. Now we'll be live at the Peru. Going to have the Carl Newton Review Band in concert about 6 o'clock. Make sure you head that way for that. And I think that's about all that's there. Oh, I did want to make mention that the 4th of July weekend will be, I talked to Tyler Wise, and she says they are going to have the Fresh Market on the Square that Saturday. So that 4th of July weekend. So make sure you come on downtown Clinton for that Saturday, which will be the July the 2nd. Yeah, I think it is, mm-hmm. Isn't it? That's right. So that's the second. So make sure you mark that on your calendar and come on down, because last Saturday was nice. It's really cool stuff. And some fresh veggies, too.
0: Oh, yeah. It looks like they're going to have a 4th of July celebration at the Royal Lane Park.
1: Yep.
0: On July the 4th. That's going to be from 5 to 9:30.
1: Like a little fireworks.
0: Some fireworks. That's right. Fireworks will happen around, I guess, later on, about 9 or 9:30.
1: Mm-hmm.
0: So that's good.
1: And wear your lightly colored clothing, light colored clothing, and your loose fitted clothing as well with this heat. That'll help you stay cool a little bit, you know.
0: The Clinton Police Department, if you've got some kids that need something to do, July the 27th through July 31st, they're having their summer camp from ages 9 to 12. Mm-hmm. So they're going to be bowling, fishing, skating. They must live within 5 miles of the Clinton city limits and have not attended the camp before. So this is a one and done.
1: Well, now I'm going to tell you, I'd like to see the chief on some skates. That's why I like.
0: Yeah. That's right.
1: Put it down, baby. Chief on skates.
0: Skates. That's exactly right.
1: Put him out there on the floor.
0: Today's holidays. What you got? Man. You got some holidays over there?
1: Oh, man. I left them both.
0: I've got them right here. Let's see what we
1: yours,
0: got. We got swim a lap day today. So today is swim a lap.
1: Yes. Yes.
0: Cat World Domination Day.
1: When is it cat?
0: Cat World Domination
1: when
0: Day.
1: When is it Box a Cat Day? Is that?
0: I don't know.
1: I can't do that.
0: Cat World.
1: I can't do that.
0: I'm a big cat fan.
1: You're not either?
0: No, not too. Mm-hmm. I mean, they're okay.
1: I don't want anything to happen to the animal. I just don't like the animal around me. I don't know.
0: I always get a bad feeling like they're sizing me up. Like they're looking at me like sizing me up. Mm-hmm. Like, okay, I think I can take him.
1: Yeah, exactly. You know? Exactly. I don't. And why do they have to pop you in the face? I
0: mean, yeah. Before you even realize it, you know, they just bam, they got you.
1: Yeah, but when you sucker punch me, I got something for you.
0: Mm-hmm.
1: Field goal.
0: Yeah.
1: No, I'm just kidding. Wouldn't do that.
0: Yeah. There's people that love their cats, though.
1: Yeah, you got to. You got to have something like that to keep you going.
0: Oh, yeah. And I'm not against them.
1: No. We're not against cats. That's what we're saying.
0: We just don't prefer them.
1: That's right. It's not our favorite pet.
0: We're just not perfect.
1: Yeah. Ding, ding, ding, ding. Smelly cat, smelly cat. What's wrong with these?
0: Let's see. National Pralines Day. You like pralines?
1: What is it? I don't even know what it is.
0: You never got like pralines on your hot chocolate sundae?
1: I don't think so. Mm-hmm. Is that a fancy word for sprinkles?
0: No.
1: What is it? Do you know what it is?
0: Yeah, praline's a nut, ain't it?
1: Is it a nut? Mm-hmm. Well, I should know. Something nutty enough as it is. But put some on. What?
0: Yeah. Go to.
1: Is it like a cashew, you think?
0: No, it's kind of like a walnut, maybe.
1: Walnut. Mm-hmm. I can deal with some walnuts. That's good stuff here.
0: Oh, yeah.
1: All right. Well, we'll do them today in history.
0: Yeah, you got some. I didn't catch the gas prices when I come by this morning.
1: $3.32.
0: They're still $3.32 this morning. So make sure you go by and fill up. I did see where President Trump, and kudos to him, I did see where he tweeted out last night, or X'd out, whatever you want to say.
1: Is it X or Z?
0: His
1: ex. His ex, okay.
0: He wanted to, he pretty well told the oil companies that the gas prices are not falling fast enough and that the oil prices are falling really fast and that the gas companies need to straighten themselves up and quit gouging people.
1: 329, I'm sorry, 329.
0: Okay, so it has come down some more. We need to get on down there to about the 150 range.
1: That's what I'm thinking.
0: That would be nice. That way I could drive to work.
1: Oh, come on, man. Yeah, you wouldn't have to ride your bicycle.
0: That's exactly right.
1: And take a shower when you get here and all that stuff.
0: Yeah, yeah. So, you know, gas prices are important.
1: They are important.
0: You know what's so bad about that? You know, I've got a full-size pickup truck. You go fill up. I mean, you're working for free that day. I mean, you're working for free because it takes so much to fill it up.
1: Well, that man filled up at the tank that one time. Yeah, I saw a video and he started filling up his truck, and the auctioneer started going off in the background. And then he pulls the tank out, and you know, pull the nozzle out, put it back in, the auctioneer starts up again.
0: That's funny. That's
1: right. And then the guy next to, well, not right next to him, there's another little video beside it, and that one said, when you fill up your tank, you break your bank.
0: That's
1: I was like,
0: good right.
1: night.
0: A lot of truth in that.
1: Truth in that one.
0: All right, let's do a little bit of the day in history. Today is Wednesday.
1: It is, isn't it?
0: Mm-hmm. June the 24th, 2026. It is It is the 175th day of the year. There are 190 days left in the year, 183 days until Christmas. Today's highlight in history, in 1922, the American Professional Football Association took on a new name. They decided to name themselves the National Football League.
1: Man, that was the best move ever made right there. All right, 1964, the Federal Trade Commission announced that they were going to require warning labels on those things for cigarette packs. You know, that began back in 1965 was when they actually passed everything, and there you go, warning.
0: In 1983, the Space Shuttle Challenger carrying America's first woman in space, Sally Ride, landed safely at Edwards Air Force Base in California.
1: Now, let's date 1987. Actor Jackie Gleason from The Honeymooners, well, he passed away today at the age of 71.
0: He was a good actor. 1992, John Gotti begins his life sentence in prison.
1: On this date, 1993, Yale University computer expert David Hubie. Man, he set a bomb? Is that what he did? Oh, he injured a lot of people, too. I was trying to skip over stuff like that.
0: Yeah, that was the Unabomber. You remember that?
1: Yes.
0: Guy. He was the Unabomber. And he was a Yale. That's what's crazy, how smart he was. I mean, the dude was a genius. And you want to go and do something stupid. In 1997, in Freehold, New Jersey, an 18-year-old Melissa Drexler, who gave birth during her prom, was charged with murder in the death of her baby. Shame on her.
1: The Air Force, back in 1997, the Air Force released a report, so-called Roswell incident. The alien bodies witness reported seeing in 1947 were actually life-size dummies.
0: You believe in UFOs and aliens?
1: I do not. I do not. I have too much proof in me to prove there are no more of us on this planet.
0: That's right. In 2004, Eric Clapton auctions off more than 50 of his guitars, as well as some donated by his friends at the Crossroads Guitar Auction, Eric Clapton and Friends for the Crossroads Center. The event, which is held by Christie's in New York City, raised nearly $7.5 million for his Crossroads Center anti-drug and alcohol treatment facility. How many guitars do you need?
1: I don't know. You better ask the one you know, so I don't know. You better ask somebody you know.
0: Man, 50?
1: Yep.
0: Good gracious.
1: Well, that's like, how many records do I need?
0: Yeah.
1: I have four keyboards. I mean,
0: that's all right.
1: And Benjamin said, what in the world? I mean, why do you need that? I mean, well, this one does this. This one does that.
0: That's right. Because
1: that one doesn't do that. He said, oh, Dad, you have an issue.
0: That's exactly right.
1: Dude, thanks, man. You weren't supposed to agree with me on that. Or capital punishment is declared unconstitutional in New York.
0: New York City. All right, let's look at some famous people that's having some birthdays. Some famous people having birthdays. Mick Fleetwood, he's the drummer for Fleetwood Mac, is 79 today.
1: And Jeff Sheese, the lead guitar player for Black Crowes, is 59.
0: Kurt Smith, not the one that works at at Deacon Jones, but hey, by the way, if you do need a good vehicle, go by and see Kurt. Kurt Smith, he was the singer bassist for Tears for Fears, is 65.
1: Arthur Brown, lead singer for Crazy World of Arthur Brown, Fire, 84 today.
0: Colin Blunstone, he's the lead singer of The Zombies, is 81.
1: Well, John, is that Elsie? Mm-hmm. He's the bass player for Dire Straits, you know, he's 77. Patrick, I believe this is money for nothing and chicks for free.
0: That's right. Patrick Moraz, former keyboardist of Yes, the Moody Blues, is 78.
1: And we have Michael Lee, who's actress, that's Michelle Lee, from Knott's Landing, 84 today.
0: Peter Weller, actor, he played RoboCop in the RoboCop movies. I love those movies. Is 79.
1: And Nancy Allen from Dressed to Kill is, she also played in those RoboCop movies, 76 today.
0: George Stanford Brown, he's an actor, director. That's actress Tyrene Dale's ex-husband, if you didn't know, is 83.
1: My poor guy.
0: I figured you want to know that.
1: I did, thank you. What's the number? Hey, look, we've got a Petra Nemakova. Is 47 today, and you got your Friday Night Lights person there,
0: Minka Kelly. Yep, she was an actress of Friday Night Lights in the 500 Days of Summer, 46. Petra Dimakova was a supermodel, or is a supermodel, or was. I don't know, she's 47, so she probably was a supermodel. She probably is a has-been.
1: Whoa, now.
0: We got local folks' birthdays coming up.
1: Right here on the Jukebox Morning Show on 1170. 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
1: And you know what? We're going to have to jam it on this morning, sir. Yes, sir. Let's hit it. Hit it!
0: All right, we got some Samson superstars that are having some birthdays today. Neil Stegall has a birthday today. Joey Warren has a birthday today as well. Carol Vann and Sharon Sinclair have birthdays today. Matthew Young has a birthday. Happy birthday to you, Matthew. Tori Bishop and Jennifer Carr, that's with a C, has a birthday. Theresa Ellis and Bob Harris have birthdays today. Patricia Booby. Has a birthday today. Chad Blackman and Ann Cortez have birthdays today. Brandon Faircloth and Jennifer Merritt have birthdays today. 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
1: Thank you very much.
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1: Oh, thank you, little lady there. Okay, y'all, sunrise this morning, 6:01. Sunsets today at 8:32. Now, the length of visible daylight will be 15 hours and 30 minutes, and then the length of today will be 14 hours and 30 minutes. Tomorrow, 9 seconds shorter of a day than today. And yesterday's high, 97, and a low was about 76 for the low yesterday. Our forecast tells us that the temperatures will probably not be as hot as forecasted Friday onward, especially with the offshore flow next Monday through Tuesday. Now, for our forecast, basically, it's giving us sunny skies today with a high about the upper 80s. We'll have clear skies tonight, mid-60s for the low there. On Thursday, partly sunny and a high about the low 90s. And we get into Thursday night, we'll have clear skies there with a low in the upper 60s. On Friday, mostly sunny. Still going to be hot, though. Not as hot as they were originally anticipated. Upper 90s for the high on Friday with a 102 heat index. Get to Friday night, we'll see about a 20% chance of rain and mid-70s for the low. By Saturday, the actual temperature will be about 100. And the heat index on Saturday could be around 105. That's 30% chance of rain on Saturday there. So, I don't know, y'all. It's going to be a hot one. And then stormy, and then hot, and then stormy, and then hot. Now, if this is any indication of what our complete summer package looks like, oh man, we are in for a doozy of a season here. Current temperature at the moment, we have 68 degrees and the humidity 100% right here on the Jukebox Morning Show on Funtime Oldies 1170. We'll go ahead and run our top of the hour here with Nissan of Clinton time. 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

Here's a big shout out to Spidey's Corner. Hey, Parkersburg. Hey, Engle. Here's to you. Hey, Turkey. Hey, Basstown. Hey, Beaver Dam. Thanks for listening. The Funtime Oldies and Beach 1170.

0: Our download is 11:30. I'm kind of blowing Ron's mind this morning with some of these tunes in here.
1: That's right. Rocking and rolling, baby. Rocking and rolling. It'll be a nice day today here in Sampson County, so get out and enjoy the weather.
0: Yeah, not too hot, not too, well, like the porridge yesterday.
1: Yeah, not too hot, not too cold. Just right. It's about 68 degrees right now here in downtown Clinton. Not a lot of activity going on across the way here at the courthouse. I'm sure things will pick up here shortly. Hopefully none of you have got to come down here for anything that's negative.
0: They don't use plus delta anymore in school? It used to be plus delta.
1: Oh, is that what it is? I'm not sure.
0: That's the last time I heard. That was like in 98.
1: Oh, yeah. I wonder if the courthouse crazies are at work yet.
0: They'll be there around 9.
1: Oh, okay. So they get to sleep in, huh?
0: No, they're just trying to get here.
1: That's right. Hey, I got some, we're in Sampson County, and in all my years of growing up here in Sampson County,
0: okay,
1: I'm actually Bladen County, too. I'm from
0: we'll hold that against you.
1: White Lake area. But there's always been some different sayings that we use around here.
0: Right.
1: So I wanted to bring up some of those. Oh, well, bless his heart. He looks like he's moving. He's walking down the street with everything he owns.
0: It looks like he's carrying like drum set.
1: Drum case is what it looks like.
0: A little symbols there.
1: But we've got, I've got some sayings here, Tommy, I got some sayings here that you may be aware of, and so I'll see if you can help me define what these sayings mean.
0: Okay, that's what I can do for you. I can't promise you nothing, but...
1: So these are Sampson County... Sampson County sayings that we all understand. Number one, he ain't hit a lick at a snake in years.
0: He ain't too smart, maybe.
1: Yep.
0: Used
1: to describe someone who is exceptionally lazy and does not work. He ain't hit a lick at a snake in years.
0: Okay. Okay. All right. Okay.
1: All right. Number two, that dog won't hunt. That dog won't hunt. I heard that last week. Somebody said that dog won't hunt.
0: I like the rooster won't crow.
1: Mm-hmm. Kind of the same thing.
0: That's a tough one.
1: Yeah, that's a way to say that an idea, excuse, or plan is flawed and will not be successful. That dog won't hunt. Here's one that we all probably know. Yep, this is one we probably,
0: that was good.
1: Brandon Warren probably knows this one. He's probably listening this morning.
0: Good morning to you.
1: I didn't just fall off the turnip truck.
0: I ain't dumb.
1: That's right. Statement meaning that the speaker is not naive, gullible, or newly arrived to a situation.
0: And see, you use all those politically correct terms. I'm just telling it like it is.
1: That's right. I didn't fall off the turnip truck. Here's another one. Dunker than Cooter Brown.
0: Now, you lost me on that one.
1: Yep.
0: That's not.
1: Dunker than Cooter Brown. That's a common saying used to describe someone who's extremely intoxicated. Not drunker than Cooter Brown, but dunker than Cooter Brown. Not sure who Cooter Brown is.
0: I don't either. I think that's what got me.
1: He must have been a drunk. Yeah. All I know. If he's drunker than Cooter Brown.
0: Changa.
1: All right. Good Lord willing, and I know Wayne uses this one about every day. Good Lord willing, and the creek don't rise.
0: If all goes well, it happens.
1: That's right, a classic expression used to express a conditional commitment, meaning I will be there unless something entirely out of my control stops me, which means Wonderful Wayne will be here every day, 10:30. Yep, good Lord willing, and the creek don't rise. Mm-hmm. And the last one, he thinks the sun comes up just to hear him crow.
0: Thinks mighty highly of himself.
1: Yep. Well, I'm thinking. Describe someone who is deeply arrogant, self-centered, or full of themselves. He thinks the sun comes up just to hear him crow.
0: Well, I'd like to clarify that ain't one of us.
1: So if you've got some sayings that you may think go on that list, give us a call, 910-592-1170, and let us hear your expression that you've heard over the years.
0: Well, we have Moments with Martha coming up here shortly. 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
6: Good morning. Can you believe, my friends out there, that June is almost gone? June's a special month to me because it's birthday month for several of my family. But my sister's birthday is 2 days from today, so I'm going to share just a few things. Front porch memories from the old farmhouse, and we just had a wonderful time. We'd spent many hours in an old swing, swinging and laughing and singing. Swinging and singing, I call it. And it was just amazing how we could enjoy each other and many of our family when they came to it. This was the family farmhouse. And they would sit on that front porch. And Daddy would either read his cherished Bible or the Sears Roebuck catalog. He had to do that too. So it was a place to get together, except when Mama would come to the door and say, "Y'all come on in and we're going to eat, take dinner, such as it is. You know, we're going to do this," and either set a spell or eat with us. But we need to spend more time and make more memories. If you know me, you know that I dearly love ice cream. Shrimp and ice cream, my two favorite foods. But I also cherish good, clean humor. It is said that humor is the chocolate chips in the ice cream of life. I like that. Good humor, like those old ice cream trucks that used to drive down the street dinging their little song. Humor, not that hard to find. There's joy and humor in aging. I'd like to say to you people out there who are aging, use your funny bone. It'll calm your stress. When you hear snap, crackle, and pop, it's not your cereal. Don't panic. It's your bones, but use your funny bone. Laughter will soothe muscles and help you. Don't cram every day so full that you can't enjoy the journey, because this is a journey, my friends. Don't miss the thrill of every new day. Don't miss the joy of a nap in a rocking chair with a good book in your hand. Oh, my goodness, passing of every day. The scripture says, even in your old age and gray hair, I'll be with you, and I'll sustain you, and I'll carry you. My sister recently went with her family on a visit to Arizona, and they went to the Grand Canyon. And she was showing me some pictures, and these are some stats of the Grand Canyon. I could not believe the size of it. It's 277 miles around. The circumference of the Grand Canyon is 277 miles, 18 miles wide, and over a mile deep. And I said to her immediately, I just looked at her, I said, Mary Brown, only God could have done that. Only God could make a tree, but only God could have done that. But even something even better, God's eyes saw your unformed body and all your days that were ordained, written in his book before a single one of them came to be. God's been celebrating you long before your birthday. He saw you. He knew you before your first breath. Remember, the one who created you, the one who created this world, the one who made that Grand Canyon, made you unique. You are unique. Remember that. No one else in the world is just like you. And you can say, thank goodness. But there is no one but you. You are unique. I'll close with a thought about a trip one day. A very rich dad, this was years ago, took his son on a trip to a village. He wanted to show him just what it was like and how blessed they were. He wanted to show him how poor other folks were sometimes. They spent time on the farm of a poor family. And when they got back home, the dad said, now, son, did you see how poor they were? What did you learn? And the son said, they have one dog, Dad. No, back up. I'm sorry. The son said, we have one dog, Dad. They have four. We have a pool, Dad. They have rivers. We have lanterns at night. They have stars in the sky and the moon. We buy our food, Dad. They grow theirs. Whatever they want, they grow it. We have walls to protect us, but they have friends. And we have encyclopedias, but they have Bibles. The son looked at his daddy and said, thanks, Dad, for showing me how poor we are. The moral of that lesson is not about the money and the things we have that make us rich. It's about the simplicity of having God in our lives and realizing it. And just perhaps make a few front porch memories as you go. The scripture says, I am come. Jesus Christ said this in John. I am come that you may have life and have it more abundant.

0: It's Leo Saya and daggone it, you make me feel like dancing. Well, you might make me feel like it, but I sure can't. Tommy the Fly with you on the Jukebox Morning Show. Glad to have you along, my friends, at 8:27. And not as hot as it had anticipated today, but still quite warm anyway. You got to be very, very careful with this heat. I know we need some rain, but real quick, let me remind you about that. Look before you lock. Make sure you've got the people and pets out of the car. Get those folks inside settled. Then you can go back and get what you need to get out of the car. Or if they can, they can help you get the groceries in or whatever. But just got to take care of our people and our pets for sure. Sunny today with a high about upper 80s and then clear tonight, mid-60s for the low. I have a temperature right now, y'all, of... You did that wrong, didn't you? Yep, but it'd be all right. Let me go. I used the wrong model. Go back to the other one. 72 degrees right now, and the humidity 96%. And there you go. There is your short-lived forecast for the moment. Anytime you'd like to get the weather, you can do that. Call our weather line, 592-8555.
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0: A little Bee Gees for you this morning on the Jukebox Morning Show, y'all. It is 8:40, Tom of the Fly with you here. So glad you decided to hang out with this awesome AM radio station. And somebody asked me one time, what's AM stand for? What does FM stand for? Well, the true meaning of it is, one is frequency modulation, and the other one is amplified modulation. But I always used to tell people that AM stood for amazing. What was the word I used? Was it amazing? Was it amazing music? Is that what I said? I think it was. And the FM stood for the funky music. That's what. Probably, yeah, that's probably what you said, you crazy thing. All right, how about we throw in some Christopher Cross here this morning, if I can get this monster to work for me. You ain't my friend no more. Christopher Cross music on the way, and also some Eagles as well, right here on Funtime Oldies, 11:07. Oh, sure, I said amazing music. I believe you did. I think that's what you told him. Anyway, but anyway, it doesn't matter what I told him. We're great, and we know we're great. And we're only great because you make us that way. Thanks a lot for tuning to Oldies 11:70.
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That's still that era of music where you had the musicians in the studio and they all played their own instruments. Already gone, the Eagles here on 1170. Let me take you back in time here to 1963 with Ruby and the Romantics. And our day will come here on 1170. This really is the era of music right here where you had everybody in the studio and they all recorded and did their own, played their own instruments and things. Now you have to sample, and put it here, put it there, and then cram it all together with some sort of AI computerized program. But I tell you what, I was really impressed with that Randy Travis AI. That was pretty interesting. And if you got a chance, or if you get a chance, check it out on YouTube of how they put that together. It was a CBS This Morning interview with the producers, and everybody got together. Randy Travis was there as well, and you get to see his reaction to it. But it is really interesting how they put that together. But I have a problem when they make up the AI artist and then put out a song and they make you think that's a real singer or songwriter or whatever, and it's not. It's AI generated. Now, that's not, I don't think that's going to be very fair to everybody else in the industry who works hard as they can work, as they can do. And then you got this computer comes along. Well, just say a couple of lines in this computer program, and it'll take your voice and just carry out the rest of the song. No. If I'm going to write it, I'm going to sing it, and that's just the way it is. And one day, those days are gone, I'm afraid. 1963 year on the Jukebox Morning Show on 1170.

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2: MCN News. I'm Mike Riley. The Senate, for the first time, has approved a war powers resolution to block U.S. military action against Iran. Meanwhile, Duke University professor Bruce Gentleson told MCN News.
3: Both parties agree. Donald Trump is being criticized from the right and the left, you know, on this. I think what the country needs is not so much open-ended interventionism or isolationism. It needs a pragmatic approach to where we use our military and economic power.
2: The State Board of Elections will be revisiting a case today involving Wake County election officials counting the ballots of three early voters who died in 2024. For years, state election officials have told county election officials to throw out all ballots cast by people who vote early but then die before Election Day. North Carolina beach towns would be able to keep using room occupancy tax dollars for seasonal ocean rescue and lifeguards under new legislation meant to clarify how the money can be spent. Carolina Beach Mayor Lynn Barbie told WECT.
4: Somewhere around $2 million total, but that pays for a lot of things.
2: Jacksonville City Council members voted Tuesday night to redraw district lines instead of eliminating the city's ward system. Mayor Sammy Phillips told WITN.
5: I feel relieved that we got the chance to sit down as council and hear from all the different council members and come to some type of conclusion as to what track we want to take in order to make sure that we're following the law.
2: U.S. Centers for Medicare and Medicaid Services Administrator Dr. Mehmet Oz says one case of fraud resulted in a young man's death.
6: EKG was taken. His parents were told he was fine. The doctor, we believe, from the moment he got the image to said it was fine was 11 seconds. The parents who had been marketed to, claiming that their kid might be at risk, were therefore told the kid was fine, when in fact nothing had been done. The October EKG was read as normal. The kid was dead a month later.
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0: Clint. Time is 9:02. How are you? It's time for the fly. But I tell you what. Oldies 1170 WCLN Clinton, North Carolina, sitting live in Main Street, downtown Clinton, y'all. The big old fat jukebox in the window.
1: Yeah, man.
0: Hey, don't forget, we're also on Star TV, channel 16 now. How you doing? That looks like Boone up there, checking us in probably and checking us out. Maybe Newton Grove. I think they got Salenberg's camera up there as well. And I think downtown Clinton camera is still there. I think either way you go, you can check us out, hear us on Star TV 16. Also, check us out on oldies1170.com and that new Oldies 1170 app. Haven't been around a while. We're still trying to, you know, I'm still pulling the pack off mine. You know, a little tight plastic wrapper. I'm still trying to pull that off of my app. Some of it's getting caught up in my phone. No, I'm just joking, y'all. Anyway, you go. You've got to be here with us on 1170. That app, you can pick that up through your Google Play or your Apple App Store. My mercy, my friends, I tell you what, Sundays, we have us a time around here on Sundays. Sure do. So if you happen to miss church on Sunday, I tell you what, we bring church to you. I mean, all of our pastors, and not all of them, but quite a few pastors, evangelists come aboard on Sundays, and man, I tell you, it's a good time. Good time, sure enough, is a good time to be alive, absolutely. Speaking of which, country music, 9:30 here until 10:30, so that's coming up. Sunny today, upper 80s for the high. Gonna have a clear sky tonight, gonna be beautiful, mid-60s. Turn off the AC just for a little while, open the windows perhaps, maybe. Yeah, I guess it depends on where you live. Yeah, you definitely don't want to open that window if you live near, one of those. Don't say it. It's the truth, though. I mean, it is. If you live near, I mean, if you work on a hog farm, then you're already used to it, or a turkey farm, you're already used to it, what you have. But for those that live around you, whoo, Chanka, you smell money, and they smell food. 1170, let's go.

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0: 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Well, we've got sunny skies today with a high about the upper 80s. We'll have clear skies tonight with a low about the mid-60s. And then tomorrow we'll have a high about the low 90s under sunny conditions. Man, I'm going to tell you what, it's something else. Heat, rain, heat. All right, let's get rid of one before we can take care of the other. I want some more rain in here is what I want. 73 degrees, that can't be right. Are you serious? Well, it's only going to get in the upper 80s today, so that's close. 73 at the moment, humidity 90% here on the Jukebox Morning Show at 1170.
1: My friends, we never know when life will take a sudden turn. You could be here one minute and gone the next. 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How much insurance would you put on that machine, just in case it quit working? In other words, it died. Think about it, my friends. You are that machine. Do you have coverage on you? Give me a chance to help eliminate that uncertainty. I will find a plan that will fit your need and one that you can afford for you and your family members. That's Wayne Weeks with Woodman Life, 308 Vance Street, 596-2334. Don't let that long black train come after you without being prepared.
2: Long black train.
0: 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It's Oldies 1170. 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

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Are we oceans apart because your mama don't dance and your daddy don't rock and roll? No, we're oceans apart because I don't want to be next to you. 11-7, I'm just joking.

Oh, the Drifters on 1170. Good morning, everybody. Hope you're feeling well. Got your day going. Got all them breakfast dishes cleaned up. And you're at work now. And shoot, oh, you did not clean up the breakfast dishes? Oh, yeah, that's right. They're out of school, so they can clean the house. They better. I hope you got home and all the dishes were cleaned, put away. All the laundry was done, even yours and even mom's and dad's. And it's all folded as best they can fold it. And they put it away for you, and they swept, and they mopped. And they were sitting there playing their video games when you got home, and you asked them to take out the trash. Now, one thing they forgot to do. My question to you is, do you just go ahead and take out the trash because they've done everything else? Or do you say, well, you know what? You did not take out that trash. So, therefore, you're grounded. Now, I'll be too hard on them. I mean, shoot, 90% of their life is spent in a classroom, and then the other percentage of their life is spent with you. So about 90% of their day is in a classroom where they hear people say, do this, don't do that, do this, don't do that, don't do this. Then when they volunteer to do something at the house, occasionally you ought to reward them a little bit, I think, but don't overdo it. Don't look now, don't go out there and buy them a new Xbox or a new, exactly. Oh, but

0: Mom, I washed dishes, put them away. I washed the laundry. I folded them best I could and put them away where they belong. I even put my own clothes away. I didn't just put yours and Dad's away. I put my own clothes away as well. And I just wanted to take a break here, and it's time for you to be home. I'm sorry. I didn't mean to forget the trash. And so just take the trash out for them. Just, you know, I mean, hey, they stepped up. You got to reward them for that. You got to do something nice for them for that. They stepped up. That's just the way it is, you know. But yeah, don't ground them because it didn't take out the trash. Unless that was the one thing that you told them to do. No.
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come from the heart, 11-7. That's another one of my faves. Man, I'll tell you what, when she came to Clinton, good googly moogly. Right in the middle of all calmness, she was telling a story or something, and she stopped. And there was enough space in between the end of her story before they started the next song, and I couldn't help it. Amy elbowed me, and I thought Amy's elbow was going to go through my rib and go out the other side of my body. I tell you, I hollered out, "I love you, Kathy," and she says, "Oh, I love y'all too. Yeah, thank you for coming tonight." I'm like, so anyway, when the show was over with, she had autograph sessions, and Mom was alive then. I called Mom and said, "Mom, guess where I am?" She said, "I have no clue. Where are you?" It's like almost 10:30 at night, I think it was. It was kind of late. And she goes, "I have no clue. Where are you?" I said, "Mom, I am in line to get Kathy Mattea's autograph." She goes, "No, you're not." I said, "I am too. I sure am." She goes, "Well, I want to see that when you get that." I said, "Okay." All right. Took that CD home, showed it to Mom the next day. She goes, "Oh, that's right. She came to Clinton and you went, didn't you?" I said, "Went." I went. It was great. And Amy kept looking at me. She says, "Don't say nothing else, Tom." It was a good show, Mama.

0: 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The Oldies 1170 weather line.
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0: days, David Howell was checking out the show. He couldn't check it out any longer on AM radio. He couldn't stand it. That's what it was. He just had to come in here and see what and if I was doing some work. He brought a box of laxatives. I was like, come on, man. Whoa, mister. I do some work. I will do some work. Classic country gonna be coming back at you in a moment here on the Jukebox Morning Show on Funtime Oldies 1170. 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
1: 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Again, that's 910-260-2151. Come see what Terracottage Farm Nursery is all about.
0: I tell you what, he brought some really cool potted plants out there in front of the station. We've been watering them. We've been putting a little of the care packet that he brought by to take care of them. And, boy, they are looking good. But I tell you what they really could use is some serious heavenly rain. You know what I'm saying? Kind of falls from the sky. It's got all the nutrients and all the things that the grass and flowers need. But I tell you, it's beautiful. You know, he's right. When you go to Facebook and you look up Terracottage Farms Nursery, you're not going to even come close to what you'll see when you get there. I'm going myself now. He thinks I'm not, but I am going. He says, you got to come out here and see how everything's blooming and looking beautiful out here. But because I came out, I went during the kind of the off season, I guess you would call it, but still, I'm cleaning up around that tree, man. I'm going to come get some flowers and things and put right there around that tree for sure. Top of the fly here with you in the Jukebox Morning Show. Got them listening to us in trucks, in cars, in vans. What are those things called? Slingshots? Is that what they're called? The little, got one wheel in the front and 2 wheels in the back, or 2 wheel front, back? Well, anyway, we got them listening to us on those, and we have them listening to us on mopeds, scooters, even, if you will. I think it's anatomically, or not anatomically, but politically correct. Autocorrect. You ought to correct yourself. Sunny today, though. Be careful out there. Still upper 80s. That's not as hot as it has been, but that's, for some, that's still kind of a dangerous temperature. Upper 80s, and then low tonight will be about the mid-60s. I tell you, yeah, a scooter ride would be nice today for sure. Or maybe like, no Mix-a-Lot. Somebody said, Sir Mix-a-Lot, please? No. If I was working for Wayne, I would play the I Like Big Bibles. Y'all need to look up that song. I don't know what the man's name is, and I think he's a pastor of a church somewhere, but the song is called I Like Big Bibles, and I cannot lie. It's pretty cool. All right, hush fly, get some music in here. I will. Hold on. Let me get the temperature for you. 77, and the heat index is at 79, and the humidity about 70% right here on the Jukebox Morning Show with those country classics like Garth Brooks, If Tomorrow Never Comes. 11, 70, 70, 70, 70.

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0: maybe write this down a little. The man with the plan, George Strait, this morning here on the Jukebox Morning Show with our country time. You know, a lot of people want to argue about are there or are there not angels that float around, or not really float around, I guess. They come around in our hour of need. And here's a good question, Pastor. You probably might get this asked of you Sunday. I don't know. But somebody asked me one time when I was a youth pastor, and I didn't have an answer. The only thing that I could give them was God's omnipresent. And that was all I could tell them. And I was very embarrassed by it. And still to this day, it just dumbfounds me how it is that, you know, God's everywhere. So why do we need angels? And somebody said, well, it's like a job. You know, you have a leader of the pack, but you have all these other fellows around you that help do the work. I think, sitting here thinking about it, I think sometimes God himself could show up in your living room and tell you the answer to your problems, to your, you know, give you a solution, fix the doggone problem, and we still wouldn't be good with it. But he could put somebody in your life in the form of an angel, and maybe not with the whole wings, the way that we think wings go on angels or whatever, but send somebody your way that could reach you. And that's why I think we all are together in all of this, you know. But anyway, bottom line of all that is, I was very embarrassed. That student looked at me and said, all right, so if God is everywhere, why do we need angels? And we went to, of course, we went to Judges, and we went to Genesis, and on and on. We studied and studied and studied, and then we got off of that for a while. But, you know, in Genesis, it talks about the two angels, and the third was the Lord, you know, that brought miraculous news to Sarah about having her son, you know. And y'all, if that happens, if somebody looks at you that you know they are on fire for God and you know they got it, look, don't laugh them off when they look at you and say, you'll have a baby. And you're standing there looking at them saying, uh-oh, wait a minute. No, I can't. Doctors have already told me I can't have children. The doctor said this, No. Don't stand there in a grocery store and tell me while you're talking to somebody else and their wife and husband are standing there and they're telling you that they can't have children. And when I reply, God can do all things, don't you ever reply to me that, well, I think the Lord sometimes has his limits and sometimes you just have to take that what it is. No. It's like static on the old shortwave radio. That's what I feel like when people say that. Well, anyway, why am I talking about angels? I saw this one in the mix. Angels Among Us. Here's Alabama on a Country Time show, y'all. We play it a lot at Christmas time, but it's a good tune all year round, if you ask me.
1: Who asked you?
0: Me, myself, and I.
2: Walking home from school on a cold winter day, took a shortcut through the woods, and I lost my way.

0: I think it was around 1997, one of the radio stations I worked for had a March of Dimes walk. It was like a walk-a-thon. I bet there was 75 people in that thing, and at the whole time I am walking through, and y'all think I'm joking, y'all think I'm making this up, the whole time I'm walking through this thing, got chills just thinking about it, the whole time I'm walking, I'm thinking I'm by myself. I'm thinking, you know, it's just me, I'm walking alone, you know. There were others around that would speak to me, you know, fly this, you know, high that and all that stuff, but here's the deal. There was a lady that walked with me the whole entire walk-a-thon, all the way around. I don't know what those streets are that go behind Clinton High, and then they go behind what, you know, Deacon Jones, and then they go back up. They turn there on what, Airport Road or something, and went back to the high school. It was quite a good walk, and that lady talked to me about everything from the weather to food to drinks and coffees, and I mean it was the whole, you know. And at the end of it, there was a group picture, and I looked around to thank her for, you know, walking and keeping me company. There was nobody there, and the others around me that were walking close with me, they said, there was nobody walking beside you. We were all right here together. We would have seen them, you know. I said, somebody walked with me all the way through this thing, and they talked to me. They said, there was nobody but us. What is wrong with you? Looked around, didn't see a doggone soul. Y'all that took the picture, and they were not in the picture. And I thought, what in the world just happened? The only thing I could think of was it must have been an angel. Must have been. All right, 10:21 here on the Jukebox Morning Show. It's just something to think about. I sit around and think about stuff too much probably, but in fact, Mike Griffin, if you know Mike Griffin from Beaver Dam, the Turnbull area over that way, I tell you, if you see Suzanne and Mike Griffin, if you see them, you ask him, say, does Tommy the Fly think too much? And he'll say, absolutely. All right, late, but here he is, Jerry Clower, Do You Believe? And this just happened to pop up today. I didn't plan any of this, y'all.
1: Oh, Bunk Ledbetter. Got right with the Lord the other day. Preacher baptized him down in a big pond. And we had the audacity to sing, yes, we'll gather at the river. But they took Bunk out into the pond. He got caught up into the spirit about halfway out there, and about four of us had to get off in there to man him down and hold him. And the preacher got him and took old Bunk and put him down under the water. And Bunk got kind of strong. And he come up, a little water coming out of his mouth. And the preacher said, do you believe? And Bunk was trying to talk. And the preacher wanted an answer. So, kaploosha, down for the second time. Bunk come up with water running out of the corner of his mouth. Do you believe? Oh, preacher carried him down number three. Boom! He brought Bunk up a third time, said, Brother Bunk, do you believe? And Bunk spit, water come out of his mouth. The preacher was fixing to go down with him again, and Bunk pushed him backwards and said, I believe you doing your darndest to drown me.

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Yeah, you're right. That face does look like he's fixing to come up with something, or he's done something. Yeah. Oh, man, miss that rascal doggone. I know y'all miss him, but...

0: I miss seeing him out at restaurants and stuff. Calling him at Papa was a Rolling Stone. And y'all said that because he had problems with kidney stones, didn't you? Yeah. Oh man, if he had that kind of problem with kidney stones, good. Don't you know he was hurting? You know he was a hurting rascal. He had that. Good night, and good night to you all. Have a great one. Wayne Weeks is on the way. Yeah, it is to me. I'm done. So, you know, when you say you're done at the end of the day, you go to bed. I'm going home. I ain't going to bed. I can promise you that. Y'all have a great day, everybody. In the meantime, in between time, Wayne Weeks is on your radio next with Southern Gospel Music. Y'all have a great day, everybody. Don't be flat. Don't be sharp. Just be natural.
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where it was freedom's enchanting chords which drew you across uncertain seas to discover the greatest nation on earth. Let freedom ring, America. It gave our forefathers the courage and desire to establish our incomparable Constitution, which governs and cares for its people. Yes, let freedom ring, America. Just as its purifying tones dissolve the chains of slavery, it continues to reveal and expose our prejudices and our hypocrisies today. Oh, let freedom ring, America, for freedom is God's liberating song that He sings in the heart of every believer.

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1: Our verse of the day is Psalm chapter 55, verse 22. Cast your cares on the Lord, and He will sustain you. He will never let the righteous be shaken. Our verse of the day is Psalm chapter 55, verse 22.
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Hey, that's the Blues Brothers on Otis 7 Gospel Get Together. Great song, great message. Hope you enjoyed that. Beautiful day outside. Just so glad you're with us. It's mostly sunny, high in the upper 80s. North wind.

Well, it's going to be clear. Low in the upper 60s, south winds around 5 miles per hour. That's what it looks like right on through Thursday night for our Clinton-Sampson County weather for all of you good folks out there. Beautiful song. Let's go back and pick up one I had a request for. Hadn't played this one in a while. It says, Kenny, Cootie, Woody. And he did.

0: friends, we never know when life will take a sudden turn. You could be here one minute and gone the next. Don't let life catch you off guard. Be prepared. 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Let me ask you, if you had a machine that you could turn on, that you could crank up each morning at 8 a.m., and let it run all day long, pumping out dollar bills, how much insurance would you put on that machine, just in case it quit working? In other words, it died. Think about it, my friends. You are that machine. Do you have coverage on you? Give me a chance to help eliminate that uncertainty. I will find a plan that will fit your need and one that you can afford for you and your family members. That's Wayne Weeks with Woodman Life, 308 Vance Street, 596-2334. Don't let that long black train come after you without being prepared.
1: Long black train.
2: Don't let the eyes are low. That is the reason.

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2: 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Ladies and gentlemen, their debut appearance on the MQC stage. 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

0: I've got those guys on the road, and they're doing a great job, a great job. It's about 7 minutes before the hour of 11 o'clock right here on the Courthouse Square, downtown Clinton.
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2: NCI News. I'm Mike Bailey. The Senate, for the first time, has approved a war powers resolution to block U.S. military action against Iran. Duke University professor Bruce Jenelson.
3: We went to war here supposedly about weapons of mass destruction, the possibility that Iran would develop nuclear weapons. That has by no means been resolved, actually further behind than we were when President Obama made the deal 11 years ago. But what's happened now is we have given the Iranians a weapon of mass disruption.
2: President Trump will attend a closed-door Senate GOP luncheon today for the first time in more than a year. Jacksonville City Council members voted Tuesday night to redraw district lines instead of eliminating the city's ward system. Ward 1 Council Member Jerome Willingham told WITN,
4: "We've accomplished so much with neighborhood representation. It localizes our democracy. And see, before we had this system, we had the large system, and it was determined by the federal courts to be discriminatory, so why would we ever want to go back to that?"
2: The state auditor's office found the North Carolina Division of Employment Security distributed $47.2 million in fraudulent unemployment payments between 2021 and 25. NCDES Assistant Secretary Mark Anton Keith pushes back.
5: "We're going to be recovering it this year, next year, 5 years from now. So we don't have a timeline. And we are not, so this is not something that we're just write off and say you're good. We're in the heart of it right now."
2: A record 2.3 million North Carolinians are projected to travel 50 miles or more from home this 4th of July holiday. And AAA Carolina spokesperson Tiffany Wright says,
6: "We're just talking about road travel. You know, we expect, you know, we're going to have probably about 30,000 more folks on the road versus this time last year. And I use that number because when you just talk about percentages and what we saw last year, I mean, the increase is only about 1.4%.
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0: 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And while we got these Dub Brothers wound up, McRae and the boys, let's let them do another one. It's entitled, I've Been Redeemed. 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
1: All right, just got a phone call, said you've had the Dub Brothers wound up this morning, the young version, said bring the old version back up and of the Dub Brothers and let them do Didn't It Rain. So we're going to do that for you. You request it, we're going to play it for you. Here it is.

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0: 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My father, yours, our forefathers, shed their blood that we could have the freedom to do and say the things that we do and say right now. That I could be sitting right here sharing this music with you today. Many places that could not be. Yes, I thank God for America, the land of the red, white, and the blue. If you don't like it, let me know. I'll try to get a little money. We'll start a GoFundMe to get you back where you come from. Anyway, so much on that. Didn't mean to get off on all that. Let me do this. I got to catch up here.
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1: Clayton B. Williams, Jr., age 82, of Dunn, died on Saturday, June the 20th. Graveside service and burial will be held today, was held today, at 10 a.m. at the Irwin Memorial Park Cemetery, South 18th Street in Irwin. Arrangements by the Dunn Funeral Home of Irwin. Deborah Carr Pierce, age 70, died on Friday, June the 19th. Arrangements are incomplete at this time. They will be announced later by Hope Valley Hawkins Funeral Service and Cremation. Mrs. Patricia Marshall Borking, age 73, of 704 Farrell Street, Clinton, died Tuesday, June the 16th. Funeral service will be 2 p.m. Friday, June the 26th. The Lisbon Street Missionary Baptist Church in Clinton. Interment in the Springvale Cemetery in Clinton. Public viewing and visitation at the funeral home Thursday, June the 25th. That will be from 1 to 6 with family present from 5 to 6. That's the Worley Funeral Home. Lily Williams, age 76, died on Saturday, June the 20th. A walkthrough will be held on Friday, June the 26th, 2 p.m. to 6 p.m., with family present from 5 to 6 p.m. at the Hope Valley Hawkins Funeral Chapel, 1246 Hopton Highway. Homegoing service will be held Saturday, June the 27th, 1 p.m. at the Lisbon Street Missionary Baptist Church, 401 Lisbon Street, Clinton, with burial to follow in the Sand Hill Cemetery, 3 Sampson Street, Clinton. Juvenile Rodella Morales, age 70, died on Monday, June the 22nd. Funeral mass will be 10 a.m. Monday, June the 29th at Our Lady of Guadalupe, 211 Irwin Drive, Newton Grove, with burial to follow. Arrangements by the Hope Valley Hawkins Funeral Service and Cremation. Joy Ann Warren Underwood, age 84, died on June the 17th. Services are entrusted to the Butler Funeral Home, 401 West Roseboro Street, Roseboro.

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And don't forget, my friends, each and every Sunday, right here on Oldies 1170 at 6 a.m., it's the Michael Borkin Program. 8 a.m., it's Sunday Morning Devotion with Greg Smith. 8:30 a.m., the Full Gospel Chapel Church with Sister Christine Kibbett. 9 a.m., the Plainview Pentecostal Free Will Baptist Church with Pastor Chubby Rabber. 9:30 a.m., Christ Ministries Church with the Reverend Larry Stansel. 10 a.m., the Singing Lewises with the Reverend David Lewis. 10:30 a.m., Elizabeth Missionary Baptist Church, Reverend John Hobbs. 11 a.m., the First Baptist Church with the Reverend Ray Ammons. 12 noon is Charity Baptist Church with the Reverend Chris Butler. 1 p.m. is the Clinton Family Worship Center with Pastor Lynn Blackburn. 2 p.m., Tomahawk Learning Center with Reverend Travis Sampson. 2:30 p.m., Living Proof Ministries with Brother Earl Dancy. 3 p.m., Michael Borkin Program resumes and continues until 7 p.m. on Sunday night. And that, my friends, is our church news for today.

Should you go first and I remain to walk this road alone? I'll live in memory's garden, dear, with happy days we've known. In spring I'll wait for roses red when fades the lilacs blue, and in early fall when brown leaves call I'll catch a glimpse of you. Should you go first and I remain for battles to be fought, each thing you've touched along the way will be a hallowed spot. I'll hear your voice, I'll see your smile, though blindly I may grope, and the memory of your helping hand will buoy me on with hope. Should you go first and I remain to finish with the scroll, no less than shadows shall ever creep in to make this life seem droll. We have known so much of happiness, and we've had our cup of joy, and memory is the one gift of God that death cannot destroy. I want to know each step you take, that I may walk the same, for someday down that lonely road you'll hear me call your name. Should you go first and I remain, one thing I'll have you do: walk slowly down that long, long path, for soon I'll follow you.

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A neighbor was passing my garden one time. She stopped and I knew right away that it was gossip, not flowers, she had on her mind. And this is what I heard my neighbor say: that girl down the street should be run from our midst. She drinks and she talks quite a lot, and she knows not to speak to my child or to me. 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
1: By a special request this morning, it's called Baby's Right.

bigger than Daddy's eyes. But I'm starting to grow. 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I'm right below your heart, where it's so safe and warm. Daddy's gonna be proud of me, 'cause I'm a little boy with brown curly hair, just like my daddy. And I want to learn to play the piano. I wish you could hear the music here in heaven. Oh, Mommy, it's so beautiful. And guess what? I have a puppy. I'm only 3 months old now, but can I have a puppy when I'm born, Mommy, please? That's when you'll hold me in your arms and tell me stories, and we'll have so much fun together. Ouch! Oh, please be careful, Mommy. I'm so tiny. What's happening, Mommy? I'm getting so weak. I can hear you tell the doctor to kill me. Mommy, did I do something wrong? All I wanted to do was love you and Daddy. May God forgive.

0: Oh, yes. Beautiful song with such a great message. It's called Baby's Rights. Hope that touched your heart this morning. If you hadn't heard it before, I'm glad it was requested. And, you know, we play these songs a lot over the years, and sometimes people just not at the right place at the right time. I had someone call the other day, said, I've never heard this song before that I was playing. I said, gosh, I've played it many, many times over the past 38 years. So, always feel free to call and request. That's what I try to do here each and every day, play the songs that you want to hear, the ones you request.
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1: NCN News. I'm Mike Rayleigh. The North Carolina House on Tuesday rejected Senate changes to a bill that would restrict or ban social media access for children under age 16. Representative Jeff Zinger of Forsyth, the bill's sponsor, said,
2: "This is about protecting our kids 13 and under, not only from the harmful effects that we're starting to see come out of social media addiction, but also to protect them from predators who are lurking in a lot of these places."
1: North Carolina lawmakers advanced a revised involuntary commitment reform bill Tuesday. Representative Timothy Reeder of Pitt County says the bill calls for the development of a pilot telehealth program and a statewide plan to use mobile crisis unit.
3: An individual could come to the jail to perform that evaluation. Mobile crisis units are in every county in the state right now.
1: President Donald Trump abruptly canceled a planned signing ceremony today on Capitol Hill for a housing bill. It was supposed to happen before he met with Republican senators for a lunch. AP Washington correspondent Sagar Bagani reports NATO's chief looks to soothe President Trump during a White House visit today, 2 weeks before the alliance's annual summit.
4: NATO's chief is visiting the White House today to soothe President Trump before the alliance's annual summit next month. Secretary General Mark Rutte is known as the Trump Whisperer for his ability to charm the president, who continues blasting NATO.
5: "The numbers that we spend are so crazy on NATO, and they weren't there for us."
4: And has threatened to leave the alliance.
1: Greensboro Mayor Marike Abouzeider delivered the fourth annual State of the City address on Tuesday. She told WGHP city safety is paramount.
6: "Public safety is number one in my mind. We need to be able to go into the communities more. Let the people see their officers. We're worried about all the pedestrian fatalities we've had because we've had more than our fair share."
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1: In brief comments to reporters on his arrival in the UAE, Secretary of State Marco Rubio says he would explain the benefits of the agreement to the skeptical Gulf states.
2: If Iran makes a decision, if its leadership makes a decision that they want to be a country instead of a revolutionary movement that exports terror, they're going to have an opportunity to do incredible things in Iran. I'm not promising you that that's the choice they're going to make. I'm saying if that's the choice that they make, then there will be opportunities, and those opportunities could include investment, as you've seen other countries in this region benefit from investment, from foreign direct investment. It won't be our investment. It won't be our government money.
1: Students from across North Carolina met face-to-face with state lawmakers on Tuesday, urging them to make greater investments in public education and listen to their experiences. A recent scientific review is highlighting both the benefits and drawbacks of using groynes and jetties to combat beach erosion. Laura Morris, a University of North Carolina at Chapel Hill professor.
3: There is no true solution that's permanent on an eroding coastline, but you can slow down erosion in one place, but wherever you're slowing erosion down, you're leading to an increase in erosion elsewhere.
1: Correspondent Ed Donahue reports a potential showdown between President Trump and California brewing over wind.
4: California intends to sue the Trump administration over its deal to end an offshore wind project proposed off the state's central coast. California has made a major commitment to offshore wind because of its potential to generate vast amounts of clean electricity from strong, consistent winds off its coast. President Trump has long said he hates wind energy.
5: We need the kind of thing that's going to fire up our plants. And it's not going to be wind.
4: The president has said he wants to boost fossil fuels to unleash affordable and reliable energy.
1: Mike Grayley, NCN News.
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0: On Monday, Wednesday, and Friday, you're on the beach with Tristan the Music Man Lee on Oldies 1170 AM, Oldies1170.com, Star Channel 16, and the Oldies 1170 app. I love beach music. Recently, we sat down with Mr. Rick Lee of Too Much Sylvia, and thank you, Mr. Rick, for taking the time to talk with us for a bit. And so we're going to do this, and then we're going to play their new song, I'll Be There.
1: Too Much Sylvia's been together for 36 years, and we've had three of us have been together the entire time. Steve, our guitarist, Eddie, our bass player, and myself. Darn, our drummer, who is not with us tonight because he's getting a knee replacement, he's been with us for 26 years.
0: Wow.
1: So we've been blessed to be together for a while.
0: Prayers for him to have a quick recovery, and congratulations to him as well on the induction in the Beach Music Hall of Fame.
1: Oh, thank you. That would be Don was announced today. Ed is already a member, as am I, and the band was inducted to the Hall of Fame in 2019.
0: Wow, that's awesome, man. Yeah. Congratulations.
1: Thank you. Pretty cool.
0: So you guys just released a new single as well called I'll Be There.
1: I'll Be There. It's our latest song, and it's been out about 2 weeks now, and it's a smoothie. It's a slow song, and Steve really sings it really good. He's got a great track on it, and we hope people like it and call you and request it.
0: Yes, sir. And what was the inspiration behind it?
1: You know, it's a song that I think a lot of us folks that are our age can relate to, especially folks that have been through a more than one love affair in their life. You know, we're blessed to find the soul partner that we're with now and continue on with this life.
0: Yes, sir. And do you have any more new music in the works right now?
1: We do. We have a song that it's been finished up as we speak in the studio. Our studio producer is David Ryan, and we'll record it, and then he'll take it and put his magic to it, and hopefully we'll get it out before too much longer. It depends on how good I'll Be There does. If I'll Be There doesn't do well, we'll get it out quick. If it does well, then it'll be a while before we put the new one out.
0: Hopefully you'll have much success with I'll Be There and you can release a new one.
1: Well, that's right. We hope we can. It's a good song. It seems to go over real well. It's a smoothie, slow song. So.
0: And upcoming shows you like to share with the listeners?
1: Oh, we got a – oh, gosh. I should pull my phone out for that one. We just left the beach. We did three nights down there for SOS this past weekend. And, gosh, we're going to all over North Carolina, up in the mountains, back down to the coast, just all over. If you're interested in where we're playing, because I can't think of it right now, but you can pull it up at the website at www.toomuchsylvia.com.
0: Yeah. Sounds good. And one last question. What has been your favorite venue, if you had to choose one or even a couple? What's been your favorite one?
1: Well, there again, we've doing this for 36 years and playing over 4,000 shows, it's hard to pick that one out. It's always a pleasure to go to the beach, and the good thing about it is because we see so many of our friends down there, people that we know, and they'll come out to see us, and everybody's a little bit looser at the beach, so they have a good time.
0: Yes, sir. At SOS specifically, right?
1: Yeah, exactly.
0: Yes, sir. Thank you again so much for your time, man.
1: Thank you, Tristan. We appreciate you taking the time to talk to us. Yes.
2: 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Sometimes the right words are hard to find, but when you hear the words in a song, girl, it can't be wrong.

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Saying hello to Miss Karen Davis for tuning in this afternoon. Wanting to hear some Hank Ballard, Shagging on the Grand Strand.

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3: NCN News. I'm Mike Riley. North Carolina U.S. Senator Tom Tillis belittled President Donald Trump's outside focus on the Lincoln Memorial reflecting pool, criticizing his push for U.S. Attorney for the District of Columbia, Jeanine Pirro, to prosecute the alleged vandals with the full brunt of the federal justice system. He told reporters,
4: "Damaging a lining in the reflecting pool is something that Pirro wants to prosecute to the full extent of the law if it's proven true. And yet they're releasing people who pled guilty to assaulting a police officer. What freaking parallel universe did I just wake up in?"
3: Asheville is putting new data center development on hold for the next year as city leaders study how to regulate fast-growing industry that many say would strain local resources and affect nearby neighborhoods. Asheville resident Mo Knight told the city council on Tuesday,
5: "There is money to be made on them. I question who will be making that money."
3: A record 2.3 million North Carolinians are projected to travel at least 50 miles from home from the Independence Day holiday, making travel across the state highly congested. AAA Carolina spokesperson Tiffany Wright,
6: "So if I were to put a stamp on it right now, I would say you're going to be spending about 40 cents more than you were this time last year per gallon. Depending on where gas prices end, it's a little bit closer to the holiday. You know, it could be a little bit more, a little bit less."
3: State lawmakers stood in one of the General Assembly for Common Cause, the Carolina Hurricanes. At the General Assembly on Tuesday, Rod Brindamore addressed the House and received joyous applause from state senators and representatives. Brindamore expressed pride that his team could work together to reach the top of the hockey world.
7: "It's amazing when I talk about what a team can do. When people can work together, what can actually be accomplished."
3: And members of the Lumbee Tribe voted down an amendment that would clear the way for the future of a casino in Robeson County. 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
3: North Carolina State Senate on Tuesday passed legislation that could usher in wide-ranging changes to the state's tax laws if it later is approved by Governor Josh Stein. A bill moving through the legislature could let any county resident challenge a neighbor's ballot up to 5 days after the election day. New Hanover County Representative Deb Butler calls it a partisan move and tells WECT,
10: "If you are afraid that you're going to lose a bunch of seats in November, you don't want people voting. And that's not how a democracy works. We want a robust participation in voting."
3: Correspondent Aya Bajami reports on Camp Mystic in Texas filing for bankruptcy.
11: Camp Mystic in Texas has filed for bankruptcy after catastrophic floods killed 28 people. The filing comes nearly a year after the floods killed 25 girls and two teenage counselors over the July 4 holiday weekend at the all-girls Christian camp in Texas. Camp owner Richard Eastland also died in the flood. In paperwork filed with the U.S. Bankruptcy Court in the Southern District of Texas in Houston, the camp listed its debt as exceeding $10 million.
3: Correspondent Julie Walker reports the chief of staff for former New York City Mayor Eric Adams is arrested on a federal bribery probe.
12: Former New York City Mayor Eric Adams, one-time chief of staff Frank Carone, along with his brother and two others, have been arrested as part of an investigation into an alleged bribery scheme involving a city contract. That's according to a person familiar with the matter who spoke on condition of anonymity. Carone's lawyer calls the indictment weak and based on purely circumstantial evidence. Also Wednesday, the FBI searching the homes of current and former NYPD brass, including Jeffrey Madry, James McCarthy, and Tariq Shepard, as part of a bribery investigation that grew out of an inquiry into the former chief of department, Madry, according to another source. Julie Walker, New York.
3: Mike Riley, NCN News.
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16: Nissan of Clinton time. We got a minute after the hour of 1 o'clock on this wonderful Wednesday afternoon. Oh my gosh, 84 degrees out there, and that's pretty much what it feels like. And that's not something you get too much of this time of the year. So soak it up. And I tell you what, while you're soaking up some of the nice weather, let's soak up a few deals with the country store. We got it coming up next here on 1170. And the best part about it is the phone lines are open for you, my friend. 910-592-1170. That's 910-592-1170. 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Maybe you've got something you're trying to sell, or I mean, you can even give it away. 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
18: All right, back here on the Country Store, and I'm telling you, getting a few things here organized behind the scenes. I do have a new item that was sent in to us here I want to tell you a little bit about, and actually it's a really good deal if you're looking for, and it's a Honda brand, I believe. Let me double check here. This is a Honda pressure washer motor. Okay, so this is the motor for a pressure washer. It is by Honda. It runs good. The one thing, there is one small issue. 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Pump, maybe, maybe not. $40 or the best offer. 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So either way, it's a good deal, whether the pump is good on it or not. Once again, it's a Honda pressure washer. The motor runs good, but he's not sure about the pump, okay? 910-305-3023. $40 are the best offer for that pressure washer, even if you're looking for a nice investment. 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That number again, 910-305-3023. I need to get some glasses, you guys. It's getting harder to see the faraway ones, but that's okay, because that's why they have the make it bigger button on your computer. All right. Also, I got a couple of looking fors. I want to keep you guys appraised of here. Don't forget, if you have an item or if you hear tell of an item, some of these folks, even if you have a good idea of how to get them in the right direction, a lot of times they'll appreciate any kind of tips, or anything like that, okay? We are still looking for an aluminum John boat, 16 foot or longer. If it needs a little work, if it's kind of, if it was a project that maybe you started and ended up not finishing, that's okay too. But just give him a call. Main thing is it's aluminum. It needs to be a good size. And like he said, it could be, he would prefer, I think he said he would prefer the riveted kind. If it's welded, that's okay too. 910-385-1890. That's his number there. That's 910-385-1890. If you can help him out. We usually get some John boats on about this time of the year. So far, I haven't really had too many of those on. So even if you have some that are a little bit smaller, I would give me a call and let me know what's out there just to kind of have on hand. Also, this time of the year, a couple of things that usually go fairly well, washers. Also, mowers. And if you've got any kind of push or riding mower, those usually go well. If you have parts for one, that's okay too. We got a lot of guys out there that like to do their own work on them. So if you have some just for parts, that'll be all right. Now, as far as what we have for sale, I'm not sure if that Husqvarna is still available, but the best one that we've had on a riding mower so far has been the Husqvarna riding mower. And I'm not sure. I think he was asking $7 or $7.50 for it. If you're interested, you can try that. 910-214-1570. That's 910-214-1570. I think he was asking $7.50 on that. We have the 52-inch Husqvarna. Now, this one was just called in last week, so it may still be available. This Husqvarna, I do believe, is in good shape. They're asking $800 for it. Once again, that's a 52-inch Husqvarna. 919-545-6105. Okay, that's 919-545-6105. And if you're looking, we do have a couple of self-propelled mowers, and we've got a great deal on a push mower that was called in this week, and I'll get a few of those numbers out to you here throughout the rest of the show. Right now, let's see if we can get some calls going. Country Store, hi, you're on the air.
19: Hey, good afternoon.
18: Good afternoon. That's right.
19: It's hot.
18: Yeah, it's nice, though.
19: Yeah, I had just come back from MRI getting x-ray done.
18: All right.
19: They won't tell me what they're doing. Maybe I ain't got no chest x-rays.
18: Oh, yeah.
19: Well, first thing I've still got that recliner, that
18: okay.
19: Lift chair.
18: Yeah.
19: I got to get it out of the house because they're going to go, you know, they're going closer to getting it, having the estate sale
18: okay.
19: Over there.
18: Yeah.
19: Okay, and I want $400 for it. There's nothing wrong with it. The lady, she had it. She was old, but she couldn't, you know, she can't use it no more, but she ain't there.
18: Okay. Okay. No problem.
19: I got some rod and reels, some fresh water and salt water. And I've got that smoker outside for $40.
18: All right.
19: And I've got some bicycles. Anybody interested in those? And let's see what else I got. I got it wrote down. I just can't find it.
18: There you go. That's my problem.
19: Okay, I got some 15-inch tires, 17s, and some 16s, and some 20-inch mud grips for $200. I know mud grips is going to come back because, you know, if it snows, they might need some.
18: Hey, there you go.
19: You know?
18: Yeah,
19: there you go. And I also got a one-horse mule plow.
18: Oh, cool.
19: Like I told you yesterday.
18: Yeah.
19: I don't know if it was running, but it needs a belt goes on it. But people doing yard, a garden and everything, it'd be nice. I'll take $125 for it.
18: Okay.
19: You know. And last item I got some lawnmower parts. That I think the Bridge Stratton motor, the deck, the tires, and the frame, and the steel wheel, and the battery, you know, the batteries and stuff like that.
18: Okay.
19: They can call me. I'll give them a price on it and everything if they want it. Fine. Well, if you don't, I'll take it to the scrapyard.
18: Okay. Yeah, see? Fair enough.
19: There you go. Extra money.
18: Exactly.
19: Right. And also, like I said, everything's negotiable. And I got stuff in the front yard. People won't ride by and look at it. They've been by there, but they can't stop.
18: Okay.
19: I'll put a stop sign out there so they'll stop and look.
18: There you go. Now you're thinking outside the box. All right.
19: Yeah. 910-592-3738. Have a good day.
18: You do, honey. All right there. So you gotta do a little creative thinking sometimes, right? That's almost a nice marketing ploy. All right. Well, in the meantime, you don't need the stop sign. You just need the phone number if you want to get some details on the items he's featuring today. And he's got a whole host of items out there. Whether you want to be inside or outside enjoying some of this nice weather. He's got a couple of bicycles out there. It just depends on what your flavor is, so to speak. He's got the Beach Cruiser. He's got a couple of just regular adult-style bikes, and they're all in great shape. He's got some fishing rods and reels out there, too. These rod and reels, he's got them for salt and or fresh water. So whichever you want to do, he can sell you individually, or he'll give you a good deal if you want to do a bundle. He's got some work items out there as well. He's got a lot of different lawnmower parts. Specifically, those Briggs and Stratton pieces out there are in great shape. That mule plow is about a horsepower. Needs a little TLC, but if you want, could get a good deal on that. A nice variety of tires and rims. A good bit of different sizes, whether you want one tire or a full set. Just let him know what you're looking for. And don't forget about that electric lift chair. It's in new condition. He's asking for, but that price is negotiable. All you got to do is call him. The number is 910-592-3738. That's 910-592-3738. Country Store, hi, you're on the air.
20: Yes, ma'am. I've got a couple of things to put on for somebody.
18: Okay.
20: All right. First of all, the gentleman's got Corn's Milky Way brand, I think it is.
18: Oh, cool.
20: He said if they'll come and pull it the next day or two, it ought to be good. But if they'll come and pull it, it's $3 a dozen.
18: Oh, wow.
20: And bring them something to put their corn in.
18: Okay.
20: Also, there's some blue lake green beans planted out there.
18: Ooh.
20: There's probably at least a bushel, maybe a little bit more. They may have to, you know, go through the grass and find it.
18: Yeah.
20: But it's $25 a bushel.
18: Nice. Okay.
20: They pick them.
18: You pick them.
20: They'll have to pick them.
18: Okay.
20: Bring a container, but I mean, that's all out there to this gentleman.
18: That's right.
20: His phone number is 910-260-0611.
18: All right.
20: I've got a Farmall Cub tractor.
18: Oh, nice.
20: 1955. It's got the fast hitch on it. I've got the front arms and stuff for your cultivators, but I don't have any of the cultivators.
18: Okay.
20: And it's still a 6-volt system, and it's the type that has the exhaust that runs down up underneath the back wheel.
18: Oh, nice. Okay.
20: And that's what I said. And we're asking $3,500 for it.
18: Oh, wow. Even nicer. All right.
20: And you can call 910-214-4036 for that one.
18: All right. We got them both, darling. Y'all take care, and thank you.
20: Thank you. Bye.
18: Bye-bye. All right. Some terrific deals here. And, you know, it is that time. This is one of my favorite times of the year where we get, it's produce time, and we're starting to get in some really good deals across the area. And if you're interested, these are some really good ones. Like they said, you pick it. You bring your own container if you want, but he's got some out there. And the main thing is it's a good deal. You put in a little bit of work, you're going to get a good outcome. So he's got some Milky Way corn, and they call it the Milky Way variety. But this is some good local grown corn. Like he said, you pick it, you pull it. $3 for a dozen ears, but you need to bring something to put it in. So bring a bag or a box or, you know, a wagon, whatever you need. Same thing on the green beans. Got some out there. There again, like I said, you may have to do a little picking to get to them, but they got about a bushel there. If you want $25, there again, bring something to put them in, and make sure you're ready. Get your picking clothes on, okay? If you're interested, they're here in the area. All you got to do is give him a call on the corn or the green beans, 910-260-0611. That's 910-260-0611. And then if you want to take advantage of this tractor, we've had some, you guys, we've had some amazing deals on tractors over the last week or probably the last month or so. And this is just another one here. This is a good running Farm All Cub tractor. It's a 1955 Farm All Cub tractor. This tractor is in good shape. It is a fast hitch style. He, like you said, he does have some parts for it. He doesn't have all the cultivators, but he's got some here and there. He's got some arms, some things like that he mentioned. The 6-volt system is pretty popular. What stuck out to me was the exhaust, and a lot of folks do like that feature. This one is it has the exhaust that runs up underneath the back wheel, so that definitely makes it a little nicer for you if you're on the front. $3,500 on the Cub tractor. All you got to do is give him a call on that one, 910-214-4036. That's 910-214-4036. Country Store, hi, you're on the air.
0: Hey, Nicole.
18: Hey. All right.
0: I was calling to see, put my stuff back on there.
18: Oh, yeah. Oh, goodness. Yes.
0: I had a guy that called me the other day and offered me $100 for that Marine radio. I might would take that.
18: Oh, wow.
0: That would be the least I'd take for it.
18: Okay. All right.
0: Yeah, but if he's listening, maybe he can call me back. But anyway, okay. I've got it. It's a Cobra Marine radio. You can change the channels with the mic. It's brand new.
18: Yeah.
0: I got the antenna with it and the coax.
18: All right.
0: It's a trim antenna. It bolts on. It's not the magnet mount.
18: Okay.
0: And it's brand new. I hadn't had it. I bought both of it in October.
18: Nice.
0: I take $100 for that.
18: Okay.
0: Also, I have them tires, the white letter Nexus.
18: Yeah.
0: They can turn them around, have black wool, they can leave white letters on them. 255/70/17, and they're practically about 70% tread on. There's one of them about 50% tread. The other three's got 70%. They good tread on them. There's
18: right.
0: Nothing wrong with them. They come with the Chevrolet with 6-lug rims and the tires. I got a precision planter. I'll take $40 for it.
18: It's another
0: I got three plates with it. The push planter that pushed the soda seed.
18: All right.
0: Let's see. What else was it I got?
18: Oh,
0: I got,
18: shoot.
0: I
18: just lost it, too. Oh, the tiller.
0: Yeah.
18: Possibly.
0: Tiller, there you go.
18: Yeah.
0: I got the Troy Built Bronco tiller. Thank you for reminding me. Troy Built Bronco tiller. There's nothing wrong with it. I put a brand new gas tank on it because it was stopped up when I got it. And a brand new carburetor, and it'll crank the first pool, guarantee, or they can have it if it don't.
18: There you go.
0: First pool.
18: All right.
0: $200. And nothing wrong with it whatsoever.
18: It's a great deal. All right.
0: And let's see, I got that. I think that's somebody. Oh, and I still got squash, and I got cucumber fish to start coming off by the handful.
18: Hey, there we go. All right.
0: And I have okra soon and tomatoes.
18: Oh, Lord.
0: Fresh tomatoes.
18: Okra and tomatoes. Okay.
0: And we got pumpkins in the future. We got them about 2 foot tall. They got long runners on them. For decoration.
18: That's right.
0: Okay, and the phone number for all that be 910-596-1696.
18: All right. We got you, sweetie. Thank you.
0: Thank you.
18: I'll tell you what, it's good to hear cucumbers coming in. I just got to go into this really quick. I thought I was going, I was in the grocery store. I'm not talking about what grocery store. I was in the store last week, and I was so excited. I said, it's summertime. Summertime means it's a great time to grab the produce, and usually you get a good deal on the produce, right? So I'm in the grocery store expecting to go in here and get a good deal on cucumbers. It was nothing like a good deal on cucumbers. I walked out of there with no cucumbers. I said, are you kidding me? And they're supposedly from North Carolina. I said, where are they importing these from, right? I mean, come on. So, yeah, locally is the best way to go for produce, and I'm glad to see that we're starting to get some of the cucumbers in. That means maybe everybody can have some and afford to buy the vinegar to go with it, okay? But they've got a few that are going to be coming in. He's got a few tomatoes coming up as well. Right now, he does have a few of the yellow squashes, so if you want to check those out, just give him a call. He's got, if you're doing your own garden this year, he's got a couple of pieces that might just benefit you. That Troy Built Bronco Tiller is a tremendous piece. It is in perfect condition. It is a rear tine tiller. It cranks on the first pull. It's ready to go for $200. That's a firm price, but that is a very fair price for that machine. He's also got the Precision brand seed planter, or push planter, if you will. This push planter is in terrific shape. It's got at least three plates with it, and he's only asking $40 on that. While you're at it, you may want to check out that Cobra Marine Radio, and he's got a special request there. There was a gentleman that reached out to him about it, and if you are still interested, he will take $100 for that Marine Radio. So this is a Cobra, which is a terrific brand. This radio has the mic, all of the coax cables. It has a nice antenna that goes with it, and we'll say $120 or the best offer. But if you want to throw a Benjamin at him, he would definitely take that. And then don't forget about the tires. He's got a set of White Letter Nexus. These are radial tires. They're in good shape. They are 255 70 17s. Okay, that's 255 70 17s. Most of them have, three of them have about 70% tread. The one has about 50 or 60% tread. But bottom line, this is a great set of tires with a nice set of Chevy six lug rims. $150. That's better than what you can get one for nowadays. So give him a call if you're interested. That number is 910-596-1696. That's 910-596-1696.
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18: All right, back here on the Country Store, the phone lines are open, 910-592-1170. I did want to mention we do have the barrels, and these can be used for, and let me tell you, I have seen some other barrels. I've been, let's just say I have been perusing through some of the for sale sites across social medias, and it gives me a really good idea of some of the items that are out there compared to some of the prices of the items you get on the country store. And time after time after time again, I see some of the same items that are offered, but they are much cheaper here. So I'm telling you, if you're really looking for a deal, the country store is a good place to start. Okay, I can't guarantee it every time, but I can guarantee it you got a good shot. Just like these with these barrels, a lot of different folks have these for sale, but I have not seen any as cheap or as reasonably priced as what we have had from some of our fellas. We got a couple of different guys that have them, particularly right now. One of them is right here in the Clinton area. He has some 55-gallon barrels available. And there's some options with these, okay? So it just depends, and I guess bottom line, it depends on what you want to use them for. But these barrels can be used for burn barrels. They can be used for storage. They can be used for shelters or, you know, anything else you get creative with. But here's the thing. It depends on how you want them cut or even if you want them cut, okay? So they start at $20 if you want them cut, $20. It depends. He can cut the tops out. He can do center cuts. He can do two or three different cuts. He can make you some slits in it, you know, whatever you need. Just give him a call. Let him know what you're looking for. And it starts at $20 and goes from there. Now, if you want it uncut, $15, and you got yourself a good barrel. It's pickup, or he can bring them to you as well. If you're here in Clinton, he can drop it off to you on the way home, or if you're a little outside the county, maybe a couple of extra bucks for gas, and that no problem. So that is a terrific deal. 910-590-9508 is the number. That's 910-590-9508. And like I said, those are your basic 55-gallon barrels or storage containers, however you want to call them there. But either way, it's a good deal. Now, we've also got a couple of other guys that have the barrels. If you're looking for something a little bigger or something a little different, I think he's out in the Roseboro area. One of our callers, he has got the 275-gallon, like the IBS storage containers. Like I said, these are 275 gallons. They've got the big metal frames that go around them, makes them extra sturdy. And, of course, if you're using, you know, machinery to move them around or lift them, it definitely helps, too. If you're interested, he has some 55-gallon drums, too. His start at $20 and go to $20, $25, maybe somewhere around in there. So yet again, that still beats most of the prices that I've seen online. If you want to check his 55-gallon or the 275-gallon containers, his number, 910-990-1141. That's 910-990-1141. Country Store, next caller, you're on the air.
2: Yes, Mr. Coles.
18: Hey.
2: I have got a 16-foot aluminum John boat.
18: Bingo.
2: With a 40-horsepower Johnson. It's got the side control steering wheel.
18: Oh, cool.
2: And it runs good. Call me at 910-514-6066.
18: All right. Will do, sweetie. Thank you so much.
2: Thank you.
18: Here we go. Like my mom used to say, ask and you shall receive, right? Here is a very nice 16-foot aluminum John boat. This John boat is in great condition. Did he say they had a 40-horse Johnson with it? That is a nice Johnson motor, right? This one has the side control steering, so that's kind of cool, too. If you're interested, this boat sounds like it is ready to hit the water. Once again, that is a 16-foot aluminum John boat with a Johnson motor, side controls, and ready to roll, you guys. 910-514-6066. That's the number to call there. I wonder if he's got, and if he doesn't have a trailer, if you need a trailer, we got a lot of folks that have trailers, so we can save you some money on that. 910-514-6066. All right. Yeah. Okay. I love it there. Also, I had mentioned earlier about some of the mowers. I did want to get a few of those out. I talked to you about the barrels, and I did kind of forget. I got sidetracked with the good deals on the barrels. I hadn't made a note. But no, we do have a couple of good ones on the mowers. We have a terrific deal on just a regular push mower that was called in this week. His kid's got a Husqvarna push mower. It's in great shape. It's ready to roll. One of our famous sayings from some of our listeners, all it needs is a little gas and a lot of grass. $60 on the push mower. Give him a call at 910-930-1242. That's 910-930-1242. Now, if you would rather do more less pushing with your mower, we've got a couple of self-propelled push mowers, and I'll get those to you in just a few. Right now, let's grab another call. Country Store, hi, you're on the air.
4: Good afternoon, Nicole.
18: Hey, how are you doing?
4: All right, look, I'm looking for something, and I got something for sale. I'm going to read.
18: Sure. Redo
4: it. First of all, I need a car porch. If anybody got one out there available.
18: Okay.
4: I like to have a double, but if you got a carport, single, whatever,
18: all right,
4: available, I'd be interested in getting one. And the second thing, Nicole, that Fomar 140 tractor,
18: yeah,
4: I'm going to relist it.
18: Oh, man. Okay. Okay.
4: Here's the thing, Nicole. I decided to go ahead and get the tractor sold. So the tractor got that rear left wheel situation.
18: Oh, yeah.
4: It's a real bummer. I have to admit it. And so you got to have the right one that's willing to tackle that thing, because the tractor looks good and it runs good.
18: Yeah.
4: And I've had people interested in it, but you got to get one that can do that work, because like I say, you can't fool them guys out there.
18: No.
4: Okay.
18: No.
4: They've been out there a long time, these country boys. Half of them got about 10 tractors in them.
18: That's it. There you go.
4: So they're looking for a deal, something broken they can fix, reasonable. So anyway,
18: yeah,
4: I started to put a $2,000 best offer.
18: Okay.
4: That's what I decided to do.
18: It's a great deal, too.
4: Somebody wanted to mess with it. And because my credit's approved, I'm getting me a new tractor.
18: Like oh,
4: I
18: cool.
4: I'm 69 years old, so.
18: Shoot, yeah.
4: In the next 10 years,
18: you'll be paying on it.
4: Rebel City Enterprise, they're going to be a tractor in every one just like microwave. These guys going to get something of it. They ain't got to do a bunch of work.
18: That's right.
4: And that's just the way it is.
18: Yeah.
4: Now, your 140 and Super A, those are your little garden tractors. And, you know, the guys got them. But anyway, I'm good to go. I just want to let this one go. Let it go at a good price. And
18: fair enough.
4: Somebody pop up with some cash money, but I decided to go ahead and bring that down and make a thing.

0: so it won't hit as hard. And hopefully I will get some interest and go from there.
1: Okay.
0: Because if not, I'm going to keep dropping. I'm going to get rid of the tractor because I need a tractor with a bucket on it. I'm too old to be picking up stuff.
1: Hey, I hear that.
0: Yeah. So anyway, I ain't going to hold up a bunch more time. Car porch, single or double, and the tractor.
1: Okay.
0: You know all the details on it.
1: Oh, yeah.
0: If you need me this time, I will.
1: Okay.
0: 910-590-7992. Now, I may be on the lawnmower, so if somebody calls, make sure they leave it. They leave those phones, the phone.
1: Yeah.
0: Crazy.
1: Yeah.
0: Leave your name and number.
1: There you go.
0: They'll take it sometimes, sometimes they don't. But anyway, 590-7992. Get off the phone. And thanks for taking my call, and you have a good day, Nicole.
1: You too, honey. Take care. Bye-bye.
0: Okay. Bye-bye.
1: I tell you what, he's right, especially down here sometimes. You can literally just go around the corner. If he's out mowing the yard, all he's got to do is go around the corner and can lose the signal. So it's just a good rule of thumb. Anytime you call regarding any of the items you hear on the country store, leave them a message, you guys. I always say you don't have to get detailed. You don't have to give them your, you know, ever all the information. Just make sure you leave them that number and say, hey, I heard you on the country store. Please give me a call back. Trust me, these guys and gals, they'll call you back. If they need the item or need to get rid of it, they'll call you, okay? And this is one of the tractors I was talking about. We've had some amazing deals, and he's being straight up with you up front. This is a good running tractor. However, it is going to need some work, but that's where the good deal comes in. It's a Farmall International 140. This tractor looks good. It runs good. It's a fast hitch, but it is going to need a little work. That left rear wheel or left rear brake well, real wheel well or brake area is going to need some work. There's something going on with it. $2,000 there may be a little negotiable for the right price or for the right smile rather, but I think that's a really good deal, especially if you know what you're doing. This is a good running 140 Farmall for $2,000, and all you got to worry about is that left rear wheel. Hey, you may definitely want to go take a look at it. He is looking for a little help himself, looking for a carport out there. It can be like a little portable carport, you know, doesn't have to be anything fancy, but it does need to be good condition. He would like to have a double, but if you've got a single, that'll work too. Just trying to see what's out there. So if you've got a good deal on the carport, or if you want to check out that Farmall 140, the number's the same, 910-590-7992. All right, that's 910-590-7992. All right, we got the good deals everywhere, but you know what? We also have your ag report coming up next. Deacon Jones time. My goodness gracious, how time does fly. It's already 34 minutes after the 1 o'clock hour. It's okay, though, because it's a nice one. We've got 83 degrees, and that's all it is in downtown Clinton. 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

0: It's a mixed bag as of this Wednesday afternoon. Corn is down $1.50 to $4.08 a bushel up there. Soybeans are down 5.5 to $11.11 per bushel. We've got wheat up 3 even at $5.89 a bushel. Live cattle is up just over a dollar to $247.20 per 100 pounds, while lean hogs are down just a few pennies, but they are settled or down right now at $97.03. And that's also per 100 pounds. But like I always say, we still have a few hours left to go in trading, and we could definitely see some recovering and maybe see some of these prices heading in the other direction by the close of the bell. Don't forget, you can always keep up with your ag commodities every weekday afternoon here at 1:30 on the Country Store. 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Don't forget, you can stop by today, get your TYM workhorse, and you can get entered to win that waterfowl hunting trip. And it don't get much better than that. 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You and four of your friends, all expenses paid, from the travel to the food, the lodging, and everything in between. If you're looking for a nice, lucky hunting getaway package, Smith's Enterprise is the place to be. We got to take a break. We got to get the phones reset. 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
3: Yes, ma'am. Good afternoon.
0: Hey, good afternoon.
3: I got a couple items for you today.
0: Oh, sure.
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0: All right.
3: For $4,800. It's got 130,000 miles on it.
0: Nice.
3: And I do have pictures. They need some pictures on it.
0: Okay.
3: And I still have my home for sale in St. Paul's.
0: Oh, yeah.
3: The three-bedroom, two-full bath, 2.25 acres. It's for sale by owner, and I have reduced the price from appraisal of $325 to $260 for fast sale. If anyone's interested in that, it'd be my loss and your gain.
0: You ain't kidding, man. All right.
3: Got too many bills to pay.
0: So understand.
3: I do what I got to do here. So.
0: Okay.
3: Anyway, I have some wedding rings and engagement rings. It was my loss too, also, but. They just call me on that and I tell them all about it.
0: Okay.
3: I can send them pictures and everything of it.
0: Sure.
3: Okay. And my number is 910-385-6781 and I'm out of Longbury.
0: All right. We got you, sweetie. Thank you.
3: Thank you, ma'am.
0: Bye-bye. I'll tell you what, whether you're looking for a home or if there's folks out there that have the ability to flip the homes, oh my gosh, what an opportunity here. Like you said, this is a three-bedroom, two-full-bath home. And it may be, if I can remember correctly, you may even have like an extra room you could turn into another bedroom or an office. You can make it a rec room, a romper's room, whatever you wanted to do. But this is a really beautifully set home. It's in the St. Paul's area. It's out in the country. It's in a nice little neighborhood. It's at the end of the road. I think he said originally it's like in a cul-de-sac, so you got some privacy. It's got a couple of outdoor buildings, like a little work shed. It's got a nice big garage or a carport to go with it, too. 2.25 acres of land. So you've got some yard there to raise the babies in, okay? Here's the best thing. It is for sale by owner. He needs it sold quickly. He has dropped the price to $260,000. You heard him. This home is appraised right now for double that amount. And if you want, this could be an easy, quick flip. Or if you're looking for the perfect place for the perfect price, this might be it. So I would give him a call, get the details. He's also got the 2003 Dodge Dakota. This is a two-wheel drive Dodge truck. It's in good shape. It runs just fine. 138,000 on it. Still going. He's asking 4,800. That's all. And then he does have a couple of rings out there. These are real rings. They are real gold, real jewels. He's got the wedding set and he's got the engagement ring. So it depends on how you want to do this. He's got the appraisal papers on all of them so you can see what the appraisal value is. The wedding set is a set of three. They're solid gold. They're appraised at $4,000. He's got the engagement ring, which is also solid gold, and it's been appraised at just over $1,100, I believe. But that's not the price he's asking. He just wants you to know they are worth it, they are real, and they are a good deal. So give him a call, and he can send you some pictures and give you all the details. 910-385-6781. Okay, that's his number there. And I think you can call or text him. That number again, 910-385-6781. I think it's a fantastic deal. Oh, my goodness gracious. If I had $260,000, you don't think I'd be jumping on a house like that? Oh, my goodness. So many opportunities, so many options with it to just make it your own. Put your own little flavor on it, too. All right. Well, I tell you what. If you're looking for a furry friend of your own, we do still have some free kittens that are available. These are 7-8-week-old kittens. They've just been weaned. She does have some boys and girls available. Just depends on what color you're looking for. They've got the classic calico coloring, and then they've also got some that are the creamsicle, like the orange and white kind of creamy style. If you're interested, they're all free to a good home. The mom is the calico, and they're trying to find a good home for her as well. But if you want to check out any of the kittens and or the mom, just give them a call at 910, and I think you can text them too, 910-990-2496. That's 910-990-2496. If you're looking for a puppy, we have some German Shepherd Lab pups available. These, I think they're either 8 or 9 weeks old. They are German Shepherd and Labrador mix. So you've got two very smart breeds, two very loyal breeds. They'll have nice long coats. These will be medium to large size dogs, easy to train. Like I said, very loyal and good temperaments, too. So if you want to check on the Shepherd Lab puppies, I think they are asking a rehoming fee for them, 910-596-7020 is the number to call there, okay? That's 910-596-7020. All right, don't forget, kicked off the show. Want to make sure I get that out there again. You may have missed it, but earlier beginning of the show, we had a nice pressure washer called in or put on. This is a Honda pressure washer. All they know, the motor works fantastic, so you've got a great motor on it. They're not sure about the pump, but this is something you could check out if you know your way around it for $40 or the best offer. It could be another good investment, or if you're just looking for a good little Honda motor. 40 or the best offer on that Honda pressure washer, 910-305-3023. All right, that's 910-305-3023. All right, so I did mention a couple of the self-propelled push mowers that we've had on. If you're interested, we do have a couple of those, one of which is in terrific condition. I'm not sure on the price on that one. If you want to give him a call and check it out, 910-299-6329. All right, that's 910-299-6329. 1-800-926-2829. I've also got the walk-behind or self-propelled mower. This is a Briggs & Stratton motor. I think it's a 5 horsepower. It is in terrific condition, and like I said, Briggs & Stratton, so you don't get much better than that. If you want to check on this one, 910-533-3625 is the number for that one. That's 910-533-3625. And last but not least, I'm not sure if it's still available. It was at the beginning of the month, but we had a self-propelled Craftsman mower that was pretty much like new. They were asking $125 for it. That's all. 910-305-3662. That's 910-305-3662. I'm pretty sure that one may be sold, but it's always worth a call. Country Store, hi, you're on the air.
4: Yeah, hey, Nicole.
0: Hey.
4: Look, Nicole, I got another gun for sale. I found still a gun pulled right on. I need to get rid of some of them.
0: Okay.
4: I hope I don't have to go to war or nothing like that. But no, what I got, Nicole, I got a 9mm. It's a Smith & Wesson. It's what they call the MP version. It's automatic. I think it's like 7 shots.
0: Oh, cool.
4: And I've only shot one clip of the 9mm, and it's all the first shot. But it's like I say, it's still got the new car smell, right?
0: Yeah, that's practically new. All right. Okay.
4: But my number is 910-337-2029.
0: 2029. All right. We got you, sweetie. Thank you.
4: Thank you.
0: Anytime. All right, you guys. And we've had over the last little bit, we've had some really good deals on firearms, too, especially on the 9mm. So this is a nice one here. It's a little 7-shot Smith & Wesson. And I think he said this was the MP. If it's a 7-shot, it may be like more like the 357 is what kind of I was thinking there. But if you want to give him a call on this one, MP Smith & Wesson 9, like he said, it's got a clip in it. He's only shot one clip, so it is practically brand new. I mean, my goodness gracious, that's like buying a car and taking it down the driveway. Right? It's like, I just bought it, but I only took it down the driveway. But if you're interested, it's a 9mm Smith & Wesson MP. This one, practically brand new. I love it. Still got the new car smell. All you got to do is give him a call on that. We've had a couple of the Shield MPs, and I can't remember. What was the other one? Anyway, here, just write this number down before I forget to tell you the number. 910-337-2029. All right, that's 910-337-2029. I think it was Smith & Wesson. I think it was a M&P Shield, I believe, that we had a couple of weeks. Maybe it was a couple of weeks ago. The Slim, like the compact pistol, I believe it was the M&P Shield Plus, I believe is what we had. Maybe two of them. So very popular model. And if you're looking, we were talking earlier about the M&Ps. They're nicer because if you're looking for something mainly for just concealing or for self-protection, the M&Ps, those are the good ones because they're a little smaller, they're a little easier to conceal and carry on you if you want, and you know, if you're just looking for something to have on hand for protection. Very nice. Just remember, still in North Carolina, it is up to the seller to remember to make sure that the buyer has all of their P's or their I's dotted and their T's crossed, okay? That's all. That's how it is in North Carolina. All right, let's take a quick break. I'm going to get the phones reset, and we'll see what kind of deals we can find here for you on the Country Store.
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0: The Great American Shopping Place. All right, let's see. Whew, I've got out of breath. Let's see if we can grab another call. Country Store, we're back and on the air. Hi.
8: Hey, sweetie, how are you?
0: Hey, doing good. How are you doing?
8: I'm all right.
0: All right.
8: I don't really have my stuff sitting out today, but anybody more than welcome if you want to post my stuff up for me.
0: Okay.
8: I do still have everything is still available from the tires and rims, the dog fence.
0: Oh, man.
8: I had a lady call me yesterday. She's supposed to get back up with me today, hopefully.
0: All right.
8: If she still wanted it. But the Toyota Sequoia and all the other kinds of stuff that I have, from the baby stuff to the stuff to play in the pool with, and, toys and clothes, whatnot, home decor, just all that good stuff. Everything is still available. So if you want to post it for me, please.
0: Okay.
8: I'd appreciate it. Everything is still, like I said, available and in good shape. They can give me a call. If they cannot reach me, because I've been having problems with this phone all morning.
0: Oh, Lord.
8: I've been having because I switched from USA over to T-Mobile, and I got the free phone from T-Mobile.
0: Yeah.
8: And everything. And so I switched everything from my old phone to this phone this morning. And inside my house, I cannot get no signal whatsoever.
0: Oh,
8: at all.
0: No.
8: I have to come outside to talk on the phone. Put it up on a shelf to a high level, whatever. Or have it sitting in one spot. Because if I move it around, it just keeps.
0: Oh, bless your heart.
8: I don't know if everybody's phone is like that or if it's just me. But if anybody tries to contact me, please leave me a voicemail, and I'll try to get, more than likely if it pops up my voicemail, then I will get back up with you if it shows me I got a voicemail, or they can try and send me a text message. Because, like I said, it's just giving me a runaround this morning on this phone. I don't know.
0: Okay.
8: Try to switch it from one phone to the other to see if it does better, and it's not.
0: Oh, man.
8: So, but anybody interested in anything, like I said, the Toyota Sequoia is still available. $2,500, that's probably the least we'll go.
0: Yeah.
8: It's a very nice truck. It rides great, cold air, third row seats, four-wheel drive, automatic transmission, V8. It's perfect. There's nothing wrong with it. No engine lights or nothing on, clean title, $2,500. The tires, like I said, for the tires, rims, and the tires all together, $200 for all eight of those together. And then the other set is like new. These are off Chevy or GMC, so they'll fit like a Tahoe, a Yukon, Denali, whatever, Suburban maybe.
0: Yeah.
8: $200 for that other set by itself, but they're almost like new, tires and rims and caps and everything.
0: Yeah.
8: But everything else is still available. 910-385-1390.
0: Gotcha, darling. Thank you.
8: Thank you, sweetie. Mm-hmm. Bye-bye.
0: Bye-bye. All right. And, we used to joke about that. Can you hear me now? Some of you younger folks may not remember back in the 90s and the 2000s. Can you hear me now? But that's real a thing. That's really a thing now. More and more people, they rely on their cell phones. We don't have as many landlines out there. So, yeah, we need those signals. So hopefully she'll get that worked out. In the meantime, it doesn't mean she can't take your call. Text her. Go ahead and call her. But if you do not reach her, just make sure to leave that message. So when she gets her signal, she gets back, she can check it. She will reach back out to you. That kennel will not be here very much longer, okay? Another day or two out there, it's going to be gone. So if you're kind of on the fence about it, or if you're a little unsure, go ahead and check it out. Give her a call and go see. It's a 10 by 10 by 6 foot outdoor kennel. This dog kennel is in great shape. I think it's got the gate door. It's got the door gate panel for it. It may have the cover tarp, too. It will need to be taken down, okay? $75. For $75, I'd be out there taking it down for real. She's also, they've got the 2004 Toyota Sequoia, another fabulous deal. This Toyota is in terrific condition. It's got that third row seating, so if you've got the kids or if you're looking for a good summer hauling kind of vehicle, this is it. It's got a clean title. It runs fantastically. $2,500. They've dropped the price. That's as low as they're going, and it is an automatic. It's even got the monitor, so if you got to take the kids on a trip this summer, those monitors will definitely keep them entertained. They've got the tents, the beach tent or the backpacking tent. Just depends on what you're looking for. They got the event tent or beach tent if you're going to be out in the outside. It has all the accessories with it. Or if you're looking to go camping, they've got a 9x8-foot backpacking tent. Both of them have the accessories, everything you need to get them going, and they're in terrific condition. They've got the tires. These are GMC 6-lug rims on a 255/55R20. They are in terrific shape. Plus, they'll throw in a set of 305/35/24s. So you get both of those sets for only $150. Now, if you want, they've also got a set of Chevy 6-lug rims with the tires, 275/55R20s, I believe, on those, $200 for that set. So basically, they've got two sets of tires that they're going to sell together, and then they've got one set that is in terrific shape with the rims that goes by itself. Just depends on what you're looking for, but I tell you what, we don't get 24-inch tires on here very often. Don't forget, she does have all the kids' items, the home decor pieces as well, and if you're interested, just give her a call, or you can also text her. 910-385-1390 is her number there. That's 910-385-1390. I also still have a fellow looking for a Pittsburgh two-row cultivator. You guys looking for a Pittsburgh two-row cultivator or cultivators, however you want to do that. Even if you know somebody, maybe you heard tell of somebody or you know somewhere where they've got a good deal on them, he would appreciate any of that information. So if you can help him out with the Pittsburgh two-row cultivators, 910-590-6229 is the number to call. That's 910-590-6229. And then we can't forget about our friend that's looking for the dependable car, looking for a very cheap but dependable car. It doesn't matter what it looks like. What it matters is the price. Looking for something around $1,000 or less. There again, as long as it runs, as long as it's dependable, and as long as it's legal, he's going to be okay with that. If you think you got something, give him a call at 910-627-4938. That's 627-4938. Country Store. Hi, you're on the air.
9: Hey, Nicole, how are you?
0: Hey, good. How are you?
9: All right. I still got them lady. Well, they could be for whoever they want when my door pull up.
0: Okay.
9: And I'm still looking for some indoor white paint. I don't want to drive too far to get it.
0: Okay.
9: Any shade of white will be fine.
0: All right.
9: But it has to be for just indoor.
0: Gotcha there. All right.
9: And I still got that badminton set, and I'm going to let it go for $10. You can't go buy it.
0: Oh, my. Somewhere.
9: Not even a non-brand one name for that price.
0: That's right. Perfect
9: just
0: deal.
9: Get it out of my way.
0: Okay.
9: I don't want to give it away, though. You know what I'm saying?
0: Hey, I understand that completely.
9: Either 10 or 15, whichever one, but no lower than that.
0: All right. Fair enough.
9: And like I say, it's still in the box. The box is still in the case.
0: Oh, cool.
9: They could call me at 910-214-0375.
0: All right. We got you, sweetie. Thank you.
9: Bye-bye.
0: Bye-bye. So she's got, it is a terrific deal on that badminton set. This isn't like one of those little plastic deals you get from Walmart for like 10 or 20 bucks. This is a real deal badminton set. Real metal, real materials, and it's got everything included. Plus, it's got a really nice hard shell case to carry it all in. So, you know, we've talked about this before. If you're looking, if you've ever wanted to try tennis, but you're not a big tennis person, badminton is definitely your second option here. It's a lot of fun. It's got the net, the birdies, the rackets. It's really easy to play, and it could be a lot of fun with the kids or the family. We, you know, we got the 4th of July coming up, and if you got plans, the badminton set in the backyard is not a bad way to have some fun, too. $10 for the badminton set. That is a terrific deal. Like I said, this isn't one of those really little cheap plastic ones. There ain't nothing wrong with those. Trust me, I've had my share, fair share of them. But I'm just saying, if you're going to spend $10 on the badminton set, go ahead and get the real deal here. She's also got some adult undergarments. These are free. She's got a couple of boxes of these. They are size medium. And like she said, you can have one or two boxes. She doesn't want somebody to come through and take them all because she would like to help as many folks as possible. But if you're looking, these are brand new. They're sealed in the box. Adult medium-sized undergarments for free. She is still looking for some help herself. She's been looking for someone that's got some leftover or unwanted interior white paint. Doesn't matter what shade of white it is. They're doing a little cabinet touch-up, I think, is what she said originally. But it does need to be interior style. It does need looking for something free. If you've got it, you don't want it, give her a call. Maybe you can even do some trading for the badminton or the undergarments, you know. 910-214-0375 is her number. That's 910-214-0375. All right, you guys, we've spilled over a little bit, but don't worry. We've got more Country Store coming your way next. That Nissan of Clinton time. It's already 2 minutes after the hour, but it is still nice out there. We've got sunshine, 84 degrees in downtown Clinton.
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0: All right, you guys, back here for the next half hour of the Country Store. Don't forget the number, 910-592-1170. Haven't had a chance. 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
15: Yes, ma'am. We've got some sweet corn.
0: All right.
15: I believe you said $5 a dozen.
0: Okay.
15: 910-592-6459.
0: All right. Sounds good, sweetie. Thank you.
15: Thank you.
0: All right, you guys. So we got some corn here. This is sweet corn, $5 a dozen if you're interested. And I think it may be picked. So if you want to check it out, just give her a call and get the details. But it is, the corn is coming in. I saw some butter beans starting to come in too. 910-592-6459. That's 910-592-6459. All right. Like I said, yeah, it's just getting to be that time where we're getting some of the produce in. So don't be shy. If you've got some extra, your garden is a little more producing a little more this year than you know what to do with, don't let it go to waste. Give us a call. Let us know what you have. And we'll get some folks out there to take advantage for sure. All right. So interior decorating. Yes. Maybe you're looking for more of a vintage style in your home. Don't worry. I have got some beautiful antique and vintage pieces that are going very cheap, and we'll get to those in just a few. Right now, let's grab another call. Country Store, hi, you're on the air.
16: Yes, I'm posting this for someone else.
0: Okay.
16: They have three about 6 months old, all male tring walker puppies.
0: Oh.
16: Yep, and they're asking $250 each. They have the mom and the dad. Both are full-blooded.
0: Nice.
16: And he probably can't answer it because he's at work, but you can leave a message and they'll get back to you.
0: Okay.
16: The number is 910-385-4586.
0: All right. We got you, darling. Thank you.
16: Thank you. Bye-bye.
0: Bye-bye. All right. So, oh, my goodness gracious. How adorable can this be, right? They've got three and they're all... Let me grab that. They're three. They've got all males. They're about 6 months old, so they're getting to be that size now where it's, if you're looking for a good tring walker, now's the time to get them and show them how it's done, right? Of course, these are six-month-old hound dog puppies. They're all male. Mom and dad are on site. They're full-blooded, and they're only asking $250 apiece on them. So if you're interested, once again, and I'm wondering, you know, you guys, we had the family that was looking for the brown hound dog. It really didn't matter the breed as long as it was brown and it had those hound dog ears. Well, these treeing coons may just be what the family's looking for. $250 a piece on those. You give them a call. You may need to leave a message, but that's okay. 910-385-4586. That's 910-385-4586. I know Google's not trying to correct me on treeing. I was putting that in. Google knows treeing is a word, okay? It's one of the best words, especially when it comes time to go hunting, right? All right, so back to some of the interior pieces. Like I said before, this week we've had some amazing deals on not only new pieces, but also some vintage pieces out there. And a lot of times you hear the word vintage thrown around on the Country Store, but I don't do so very lightly. Most of the time when these folks have these antique or vintage pieces, they're in terrific condition. So if you're looking for something for the home, I've got a lady that's got a couple of nice choices for you. She's got a couple of vintage tables, different styles, different sizes, whether you want some end tables, maybe just a little side table, or like a little hallway table. She's also got the roll top desk, and this is a beautifully done piece. It's in terrific condition. She's got a couple of ladder back style chairs, a beautiful bookcase, and she's even got one of those tater onion containers, you know, the old school, the wooden box. They're the tall wooden boxes that you keep your taters and your onions in, keeps them nice and cool and dry. She's got one of those, too. So if you're interested, you can give her a call on any of those pieces. The deals are great, okay? 910-990-2716. That's 910-990-2716. I've also got a set of vintage high-back straw-bottom chairs. These are good for indoors or out. They're antique or vintage, but they have been completely restored, so they look brand new. They are the high-back style. Those straw-bottom chairs are nice when you have a glass of tea on a nice summer evening. But if you want to talk to him about those, 910-299-6329 is his number. That's 910-299-6329. And then it's not just vintage. We've also got some newer pieces that have come in this week. We've got a brand new couch and love seat set. It comes from a non-smoking home. It's a fabric style. It's in terrific condition. And did I fail to mention that it reclines? This is the reclining couch, reclining love seat. So both of the ends, they do kick out. If you're interested, you can give him a call. I don't know if he still has the Stoger. He had an M320, that 20-gauge semi-automatic. I think that one may be gone, but if you want to check to see if the couch and love seat are available, 910-891-9514. Okay, that's 910-891-9514 on that. And then last but not least, the oversized chair and ottoman set that was called in. I think this was called in yesterday, so it may or may not still be available. It's a really good deal. They bought an oversized chair with the matching ottoman, okay? They go together. It's a light beige, kind of like a creamy color, perfect condition, very comfortable, but it was a little bigger, little too big for what they were looking for. So they were going to let this go and see if they could find something a little smaller. They were only asking $100, and that is the chair and the matching ottoman. 910-990-5434 is the number there. That's 910-990-5434.
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22: 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To learn more about Mill Around Downtown Clinton, log on to downtownclinton.com.
0: That pause and entertainment brought to you by me. Let's get back to the calls on this end. What do you say? Country Store, hi, you're on the air.
1: Hello, Nicole.
0: Hey, honey. How's it going?
1: Good.
0: All right.
1: Nicole, I'm going to put back on my simple prayer mower.
0: Yeah.
1: And the beach bot.
0: Okay.
1: And, Nicole, I also have a generator.
0: Oh, yeah.
1: It's one that you can charge up like your phone and take out on the beach.
0: Yeah.
1: Like if you got your radio out there and it run down, you can plug into it. And it's also Bluetooth.
0: Very cool. All right.
1: And that 22-40 gun with the scope.
0: Okay.
1: And the high bite jail.
0: Very nice.
1: And a telephone number is 299-6329.
0: All right. Sounds good, sweetie. Thank you.
1: Thank you.
0: All right. So he does still have the high back chairs we were talking about a little while ago. So those are still available. And he does still have that self-propelled mower. Great condition. Like I always say, if you've got to do the yard, do yourself a favor. Give yourself a break. Try out those self-propelleds, okay? He's also got the beach box. And it sounds like, well, I'm never going to the beach. You don't have to be at the beach to enjoy this. That's just what they call it. It's a large wireless music player, completely portable. This thing can run up to 15 hours per charge. Plays anything you want, Bluetooth enabled, and you can share it with yourself or you can share it with a bunch of folks. If you're looking for something a little smaller, he does have some smaller Bluetooth players out there. While you're at it, that generator, it's a little portable generator. And like you said, it's perfect when you're on the go and you need a quick little boost. This one is small, portable. It may even be kind of the ones where you can even use it in your car. So if you want to check that out, it could be a nice addition if you're planning a day out at the river, the beach, or even in the woods. Don't forget, he's also got the 410-22. This is a 410 interchangeable barrel shotgun rifle. When you want the 410, you got the barrel there. When you're ready for a rifle, take the 4 off, put on the 22. He's got a scope to go with it, and you're ready to roll. So if you're interested, you just give him a call. Any of those items, that brand new garment rack is available, brand spanking new. And we've already talked about that. You want folks to check out your clothing, your selections, put it up on the garment rack and see how many people stop by and take a look. You'll notice the difference. 910-299-6329 is the number there. That's 910-299-6329. I've also got the Samsung washer and dryer. So, you know, I was talking with one of my customers over the weekend about this. I said, you know, we were talking about how life always hits. And it's never, you know, it never really waits till you're, you know, well off or in a good position before life throws you one, right? And we were talking about washers and dryers. And she said, look, I'm probably going to be having to get a new dryer soon. We're not sure, but we think it's going out. And that's what we were deciding. How do you decide whether or not to get a set or go ahead and get the individual one, you know? Well, pricing usually can be a big determining factor on that. Well, here on the country store, a lot of times you can get a set, a washer and a dryer, for the same price that most places would charge you for just one or the other. And we've got a good deal here. This is a Samsung full-sized washer and dryer set. There is nothing wrong with this set, okay? I think he's looking at downsize, or he's moving, or he just, it's too big. He doesn't need it. So if you would like to check this out, the Samsung models have a lot of those newer, nice technical features. I don't know the whole listing there, but if you're looking for one of the newer models, this might be a good one to check out for you. But if you're interested, the washer is top loading, the dryer is front loading. 910-490-5716. That's 910-490-5716. Country Store, hi, you're on the air.
2: Yes, I got a two-row Ford planter.
0: Okay.
2: And I'm also looking at a two-row roller cultivator with a fertilizer hopper on the back.
0: All right.
2: And my number is 990-1294.
0: All right. You said the two-row cultivator. What kind was it?
2: A two-row cultivator with a fertilizer hopper on the top.
0: On the top. And then that's what you're looking for, and the one that you were looking to sell?
2: Yeah, the two-row Ford planter.
0: The planter. Got you there. That's one to make sure. All right, sweetie, we got you. Thank you.
2: Thank
0: you. All right there. If you think you got something, or if you would like to check him out, we've got a couple of good deals here. So he's got that two-row planter out there. It's in great shape, and I tell you what, he'll make you a good deal on it. If you want to check out that two-row planter, just give him a call. Hold on, I'm trying to get that number in there, too. He's also looking for a good deal himself. He's looking for a two-row cultivator, looking for a two-row rolling cultivator. Like he said, he would prefer one with the fertilizer hopper. So if you think you got something reasonably priced, looking again for a good deal here, let's give him a call. But either way, if you want to check out that planter, or if you can help him out with the rolling cultivator with the fertilizer hopper, let's roll this number out. 910-990-1294. That number again, 910-990-1294. If you think you can help him, or if you're ready for him to help you. We've got some really good deals on some of those outdoor pieces, whether you're working the South 40 or you're just working the backyard. I think we can definitely help you out if you're looking for something ready to rock or something that you can get a good deal on and maybe put your own spin. I think either way, we got you covered here on the Country Store. Just remember the number, 910-592-1170.
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3: 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You can also call them anytime at 910-490-1292. 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
0: Let's grab another call, Country Store. 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
23: Well, I have a Samsung washer and dryer. It's the front load. There's nothing wrong with it. My daughter just got something different.
0: All right.
23: And I also have a dishwasher. There's nothing wrong with it. She changed out appliances, and there's a dishwasher. And I also have a white refrigerator freezer, and it works fine, and it makes ice.
0: Oh, cool.
23: And if anybody's interested, they can call me at 910-590-0571. And the price on the washer and dryer is $300 for the pair.
0: Nice. All right. We got you, sweetie. Thank you. Wow.
23: Uh-huh. Thank you.
0: Anytime. Oh, my goodness. Bye-bye. Oh, my goodness, guys. Like she said, now her daughter is changing out. There's nothing wrong with these appliances. I think we've all been in that position where you get to either upgrade or change styles. Maybe you're looking at a different color or just a different scenario for the home. So all of these appliances work just fine. Did you hear the price on that washer and dryer? Just like I said before, a lot of times you can get a pair for the same price or cheaper than you can get just one or the other at other places. So this is a Samsung washer and dryer. Like she said, there again, it's a Samsung model. Like I was saying earlier, those Samsung models, they've got a lot of the newer kind of tech-savvy features to them if you're looking. This one is a front-loading. They both work just fine. $300 for the washer and the dryer. $300. Can you believe that? Okay, well, how about the dishwasher? She's got a full-size dishwasher. There again, nothing wrong with it. Works just fine. And while you're in the kitchen, take a look at that refrigerator. Is it ready for an upgrade? She can help you. She's got a refrigerator freezer. It does have the ice maker, so on a day like today, yeah, it's always nice to have the ice ready. It's white in color, and it's ready to go. Give her a call and make those deals happen. 910-590-0571. That's 910-590-0571. Country Store, hi, you're on the air.
6: Hello.
0: Hey.
6: How you doing?
0: I'm good, honey. How are you?
6: Good. I'm calling to see if you don't have any German Shepherd dogs over there.
0: If we have any what?
6: German Shepherd dogs.
0: I'm not sure what you're saying. You say, a kind of dog?
6: Dog, yeah.
0: I don't think we've had any, like, full-blooded or, like, just, like, for pets?
6: Full-blood.
0: Full-blooded. The ones that we've had, I just had, the only full-blooded that we've had were the Trian, we had some Trian Walker hound dogs. Those are coon hounds. Those were called in just a little while ago. If you want that number, other than that, that's the only ones we've had.
6: They have dog or free cat?
0: They have what now?
6: I want dog.
0: Okay. Well, I'll tell you what. Just give me your number, and well, it might be easier to have some folks call you if they've got them. How about that?
6: It's better to give me their number. I will call them to see if they have it.
0: Okay. All right. Well, I'll tell you what. Let's see if we can get a couple of folks to call in with them. You said it doesn't matter as long as it's full-blooded, right?
6: I need full blood.
0: All right. It's full-blooded. All right. I tell you, yeah, let's see what we can do. Let me see if I can get a couple of folks to call in and maybe give me a call back in a few minutes, and we'll see if we can get you a few numbers rounded up, okay?
6: Okay, thank you. What time is closed?
0: We're open. We're on until 2:30.
6: Oh, it's almost 2:30.
0: Yeah, almost. Yeah, but that's okay. Let's see if I can get a few folks to call in. And you can call tomorrow, too, between 1 and 2:30 as well, okay?
6: Okay, I will call you tomorrow, then.
0: All right, sounds good, sweetie. Take care.
6: You're welcome. Thanks.
0: All right, you guys. So, sounds like she's looking more for a pet. Didn't sound like she was too interested in the coonhounds. Sounds like looking for a full-blooded. I'm thinking maybe she's leaning toward the family dog. So, yeah, we'll put this out there. Anybody, she's more comfortable about seeing if there's any out there for her to call about. So, I'm going to put this out there between now and tomorrow. If there's anybody that's got some full-blooded dogs. Oh, now we do have a pit. Now, I've got a full-blooded pit bull terrier. The full-blooded pit bull terrier, she's about 7 years old. It's a female. She's intact, and she's a good dog. She's looking for a home, too. But this lady here is looking for a full-blooded dog. Didn't sound like she was too picky about the breed. But if you've got one, definitely give me a heads up. And when she calls tomorrow, we'll have the numbers ready. My number, 910-592-1170. Just give me a call. Let me know what you got. So far, like I said, we've got the full-blooded pit terrier, terrier pit, and we got the full-blooded coonhounds. And I'm thinking maybe those coonhounds being males, they may not last too long. So I'm not sure, but we'll have to wait and see. All right, let's wrap her up. What do you say?
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0: All right, you guys, what a great afternoon. I'll tell you what, we've had some amazing deals, and we still have a few amazing people that are looking for some deals of their own. So everything from carports to interior paint to cultivators and even some animals. If you've got them, give me a call. If you need numbers, don't forget, I'll be posting everything up to Facebook this evening. The looking fors go up tonight, and that's WCLN's Country Store on Facebook. In the meantime, let's keep finding the deals and trying to help folks out along the way as we can. I'll be back tomorrow, 1 o'clock, for another edition of the Country Store on 1170. I do hope you'll join me. It's always a special when you are. And like I always say, I do the show for you, but I absolutely, teetotally cannot do it without you. You guys will always be the star. I'm also going to be here with you for the remainder of the afternoon, so I hope you stay with me for a little while longer. I'll have some free food, I've got some good tunes, and maybe even a few odds and ends that might make you smile. So stick around. We're going to take a break, check out some music. We'll meet back up at 3. We're going to cruise through this wonderful Wednesday afternoon together. That Deacon Jones time is 1:30. Sunshine, 84. 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

0: a Salemburg, a Roseboro. Hey, Garland. Hey, Kohari. Thank you, Harolds. Hey, Clinton, a big thanks for listening to Oldies 1170.
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5: NCN News, I'm Melissa Dale. In remarks on the Senate floor, Senate Minority Leader Chuck Schumer says President Trump canceling the signing of a housing bill on the Hill was wrong.
6: The bipartisan housing bill was an accomplishment that the American people want, are proud of, and need. Trump runs away from it. He's not going to sign it. He's petulant. He's angry. And he looks ridiculous canceling it just 2 hours before he's supposed to sign it and saying we should do the SAVE Act instead. How does the SAVE Act lower American people's housing costs?
5: The head of the UN's nuclear agency signaled that Iranian nuclear enrichment sites would be visited by his inspectors, a key component in the interim U.S.-Iran deal to reach an end to the war. An Iranian diplomat instead insisted on Wednesday that any such visit would only come after a final deal. Leaders from the U.S. and Iran have repeatedly disagreed in public about what the interim deal actually means. Greensboro Mayor Mari Kay Abuzaider delivered the fourth annual State of the City address on Tuesday. The speech focused on highlighting positive developments in the city while also pointing out there is work to do. She told WGHP, city safety is paramount.
7: Public safety is number one in my mind. We need to be able to go into the communities more. Let the people see their officers. We're worried about all the pedestrian fatalities we've had because we've had more than our fair share.
5: The Trump administration on Wednesday reached a multi-state settlement with chemical giant Chemours Company over years-long illegal discharges of synthetic forever chemicals used to make products resistant to water, grease, and stains. Under the agreement filed in federal court in West Virginia, Chemours will pay a civil penalty of $22.5 million for alleged violations and spend $90 million over 15 years to mitigate PFA's discharges in West Virginia, North Carolina, and New Jersey. 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AB correspondent Kwayon Ha reports a European heat wave is triggering health warnings from London to Milan as temperatures rise even higher.
8: Britain is sweltering through one of the most intense heat waves in June on record. The UK's National Weather Forecaster said temperatures could reach 39 degrees Celsius, issuing a rare red extreme heat warnings. I'm here in London covering yet another hot day. People are doing as much as they can do to stay cool, drinking water, seeking out parks and shady areas, and avoiding the hottest part of the day. Hundreds of schools across England and Wales are closed due to the heat. Many train operators urged passengers not to travel unless it's absolutely essential. It comes as a record-breaking heat waves continue to scorch many parts of Western Europe. France, Italy, and Spain have also issued warnings about the risks of extreme heat for tens of millions of people.
5: The soccer tournament set record attendance and viewership numbers after its six-day event, the organization announced Wednesday morning. TST's late May event in Kerry set a new attendance record this year, with 57,942 fans watching in person from Wakemead Soccer Park. That's a 12% increase from last year. Jacksonville City Council members voted Tuesday night to redraw district lines instead of eliminating the city's ward system. The vote came during a special call meeting where residents showed up in numbers to oppose House Bill 1038, which would eliminate the city's ward system and require all council members to be elected at large. Gloria Goodwin of the local NAACP told WITN.
9: The scales of justice swung in the right direction today, and the people's voice was heard.
5: Sandra Bullock and Nicole Kidman are returning to Dryden to break a generational curse. Today, Warner Brothers released the first full trailer for its upcoming sequel to the iconic 1998 film Practical Magic. Melissa Vail, NCN News.
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12: Nissan of Clinton time. We've got 3 o'clock, babies. That's right, 3 o'clock. It's feeling great out there. We don't get this kind of weather this time of year that often. So you got to jump on it and enjoy it when you do, because after today, gradually that humidity is going to inch up each afternoon. And by the weekend, we'll be back into full-on summer, okay? So enjoy it. No rain expected. We'll have your real forecast coming up in just a few minutes, so you can stay tuned for that. But in the meantime, there is no heat index, so what you see, what you feel is what it is. 85. We've got partly to mostly cloudy across skies across the area. That's just helping to take a little bit of shade out there for you, but do not worry. There is not a drop of rain in sight. I don't want you to worry about the afternoon either. I got some good stuff coming your way this afternoon. How about some free groceries, you guys? El Mercado Azteca, one of the newest markets here in town. It's not just a grocery store or grocery market. They have a bakery that is above and oh my goodness gracious, they've got cookies the size of my face in there, okay? Fresh breads, awesome pastries. They've also got a wonderful produce section and some very fine meats with some impressive prices, too. So if you want to check them out for free, stick around. They'll give you a chance to go this afternoon. But if you can't wait, they're always waiting for you. 500 Warsaw Road here in Clinton. Also, stick around today. Got some interesting odds and ends. It might make you scratch your head. Usually, I like to mix in some dumb crook news. It's not actually dumb crook news this afternoon, but I do have a few bits and pieces from around the law way that probably didn't go exactly the way folks thought they would. Also, later on this afternoon, do you guys ever remember playing Simon Says? Remember Simon Says? Not the little handheld version by Milton Bradley. I'm talking about in school or in the yard. You know, Simon Says, jump up and down, all the... Okay, well, if you did, and if you were good at it, you might just be rich. Ah, there's a way to do it. And I will be bringing you those details as well. And also, I just want to give you a quick preview. This one really kind of, I'm at a loss here. But here in the South, when you have funeral processions, people run their lights. A lot of times traffic will stop and allow the procession to pass through. But there is one family, and I thought this was in the South. No, this was up north in Syracuse. There was a family in a funeral procession, and wait till you hear what happened to them. Now, I know it was a big misunderstanding, but just the fact that it happened, maybe they could take some notes from how we do it down here, okay? Yeah, you'll see what I'm talking about coming up. But I tell you what, let's get the music rolling. It's already after 3, and I'm already itching to tap some toes. How about you guys? We're kicking it off with the Mamas and the Papas with a little tune I like to say or sing, Carolina Dreamin'. It fits. Go ahead and try it. Fun time oldies.

0: Pretty weather out there today as high pressure is in control. Lots of sunshine today, lower humidity. High temperatures are still warm. We'll climb into the upper 80s, which is normal for this time of year. Mostly clear and comfortable overnight tonight. Temperatures will fall into the middle 60s. It's mostly sunny on Thursday. It is going to be just a little bit hotter. Highs are back in the low 90s. And then storm chances return on Friday. I'm meteorologist Amy Wellmuth in the NCN Weather Center.
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0: 1974. Taking you back with Gordon Lightfoot. Sundown. Fun time oldies, y'all. 1170. Nicole hanging out with you this afternoon. We are cruising through this Wednesday in style. And I got some good stuff coming your way, including a chance to grab up some groceries for free. I consider it like our very own Oldies 1170 economic stimulus package for you, okay? Doing what we can to take the edge off in these hard times for everybody. And I tell you what, free food, it makes you happy, it saves your wallet, and gives you a little freedom to choose what you want. It's a grocery certificate, and it could be yours simply by listening in to win. And I'll tell you what, you'll all be a winner if you want to head out to Roseboro this Friday night. You may have heard Tristan talking about this with our On the Beach program, but the Carl Newton Review Band, they're going to be in town, and they have been, they're no strangers to Sampson County. Always a class act and always putting on a good show. They're going to be in Roseboro this Friday, the 29th, as a part of the Downtown Live in the Borough events that they do throughout the summer. This is a completely free concert, but go ahead and bring you a little bit of money because they're going to have some food trucks down there. Of course, all of the local restaurants will be open too. So before, during, or after the show, you've got a place to go and get that belly full as well. All you got to do is bring something to sit on, grab a friend, grab the kids. It's a family-friendly event, and come to downtown Roseboro this Friday evening. The music begins at 6:30 and it goes till about 9:30 at night. So, you know, it's going to be cooler with the sun down, and they have really did it up down there. So come on down, check it out. Their next Live in the Borough installment this Friday starting at 6:30, downtown Roseboro with the Carl Newton Review Band. I like them. I don't know if you all got a chance to see them. They've been in Clinton a time or two before, and yeah, I was pretty impressed. So it's some good music. All right, well, speaking of good music, we got some more coming your way. Little Arthur Conley, some Betty Wright, and the Beatles all ahead with Funtime Oldies 1170.
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0: We got 85 degrees, and that's exactly what it feels downtown. And coming up next, we got a little Arthur Conley with a song that was originally written by Sam Cooke as Yam Man. And it was actually released on Shake. That was Sam Cooke's first posthumous album. But then Arthur Conley got together with Otis Redding. They redid it, and here we have Sweet Soul Music. Funtime Oldies.

0: Yeah, man. Yeah, Sam Cooke's version is good, but the fact that they redid it as a tribute to soul music, I think really put it over the edge. So definitely, I think I got to side with Arthur Conley's version on that one. Sweet soul music, Fun Time Oldies. 1170. All right, how you doing out there? Hanging in? Yeah, it's Wednesday. Hump Day is here. From here on out, it's downhill slide. And I did not realize this until one of the newscasters was talking about the weather forecast. And they mentioned that next week, a lot of folks have the week off for the 4th of July. I said, wait a minute, why? We're still in June. We still got another week left. And then I went and I looked at the calendar. And there's only 3 days left in the month of next week. So Sunday, Monday, and Tuesday is it. So yeah, a lot of you folks may have next week off. 4th of July is right around the corner, 250 years in the making. And there's going to be some good celebrations. Of course, we have all the details on the Royal Lane events for this year. And if you want to find that out, just stay tuned. We'll keep you all up to date. Free event this year, as always, and a lot of fun for the family. And speaking of families, this is something that, you know, originally I said it was just a little bit of confusion, but I'm not sure if there was confusion here or not, okay? So this was in Syracuse, which is up north. A family there in a funeral procession. Wait till you hear what happened to them. And officials aren't really doing anything to help. I've got the details. It might make you a little mad, but it's coming up next on 1170.
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0: All right, so, and I'm not saying it wouldn't happen in the South, but, you know, we do things a little differently down here. But listen what happened to this family, and I do still think it was just a mix-up. It was a mistake, but a family in Syracuse was issued a traffic ticket, yeah, for running a red light while they were driving in a funeral procession. Think about that for a minute. So the family's driving all together in the funeral procession. One of the cars gets ticketed for running one of the red lights. Are you kidding me? I thought, okay, well, it must be, you know, just a misunderstanding. But it may not be. Okay, so here's what happened. They were on this family, the Dawes family. They were on their way to funeral services. This happened back in February. David Dawes, he was transporting his fiancée to her grandmother's or her grandfather's burial when the traffic camera, it was a traffic camera, near one of the intersections or at one of the intersections, captured their marked funeral vehicle going through during the red light. Now, of course, the family appealed the ticket, but the appeal was denied. That's right, even after knowing. And the car was marked. It was one of the family cars. It was a funeral car. Michelle Dawes, the fiance, she called the system extortive and predatory. Now, the funeral director stepped in and they said, look, our processions traditionally stay together through the red lights. I think this one got behind. But the custom is respected and has been for over 40 years across many states, you know, not just up there. But one of the spokespeople from the city, they clarified that funeral processions should be exempt from red light camera violations. So they said officials will continue to review the ticket, but they have not made a decision yet. Syracuse Camera Program generates revenue with the city. They get 65% of their income from operating the camera lights, okay? The funeral home on the other end, since this has happened, has changed their routes to some of the local cemeteries to avoid as many of those traffic cameras as possible so they can, you know, try to not to have this happen again. I don't understand why they're having to review it. It was a marked car. The funeral, they were in the funeral procession. They just got behind a little bit. What's the big deal? Appeal, you know, get rid of the ticket. And then there's another thing down here. A lot of times you will see either city cops or deputies. They will stop. They will have the intersections blocked for families a lot of times too. Apparently they don't do that up there for all of the funerals, but it does kind of help clear, you know, some of this confusion. But even if we had the intersections blocked, if there's a traffic camera there and you run that red light, it's still going to capture your tag. So it's one of the many downsides to automated patrolling. We'll have to wait and see how that goes. But that one kind of made me mad. I'm sorry. You got a grieving family and you're going to slap a fine on them for doing what they're supposed to be doing? Come on, y'all. Come on now. Where are we going in this world, you know? I tell you where we're going right now on the station. We're heading straight for the beach. Your beach break. Ed Smith. Fun time oldies.

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1: 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Think about it, my friends. You are that machine. Do you have coverage on you? Give me a chance to help eliminate that uncertainty. I will find a plan that will fit your need and one that you can afford for you and your family members. That's Wayne Weeks with Woodman Life, 308 Vance Street, 596-2334. Don't let that long black train come after you without being prepared.
2: Long black train.
0: We're holding steady at 85 degrees in downtown Clinton with no heat index today. The humidity's up there, but it's definitely nicer than what we've had already this week or this year. I tell you what, we're back into the music. We got a classic from Sam and Dave, Soul Man. Fun time oldies, y'all. 1170.

0: Boy, that one will take you back. Walter Egan with that Magnet and Steel on 1170. His stuff is always so 70s. It's got that laid-back, easy, gonna roll the window down and sing along with Phil. To me, that's some great 70 music, right? When you got the windows down, you're on the way home or just out riding and you're just singing along with the radio. That's it. And you know what? That's what makes great radio, you guys, right here in Sampson County. 1170 AM, locally owned, locally programmed. People that work here, people that program what you hear here, they grew up in Sampson County. They were raised in Sampson County, and they live here. There's no corporate playlist. The music you want to hear, music you requested, there's no one out of state deciding what we do or what we play. And that's just proof that great radio, it doesn't need a corporate owner. All it needs is a community that loves its station, because that's why we love you, and that's why we're one of Eastern North Carolina's favorite local live radio stations. Fun time oldies, 1170. I tell you what, we got to take a break, and if one of your favorite games as a kid or even as an adult, I know some people that are still pretty fond of it, Simon Says. You remember playing it back in the day? Well, if you were pretty good at it, you may have a chance to get rich at it too. Ah, yeah, it's all coming up next. Fun time oldies.
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2: 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Again, that's 910-260-2151. Come see what Terracotta's Farm Nursery is all about.
0: Okay, well, just last week, Netflix announced that they're producing a new reality competition series. Yeah, you see where I'm going with it? It's going to be based on the OG Playground game of the same name, Simon Says, and it's coming up in 2027. So they haven't released a specific date, a specific release date. It's just coming sometime next year. But now, don't get me wrong, this isn't the same Simon Says you remember from Recess or from the backyard. This is a more mischievous, kind of high stakes twist. Basically, the way they're putting it out there, contestants will have to basically do or don't, Simon Says, but it's going to be a lot more challenging. They said there'll be strategic mind games, unexpected pivots, and they're going to be competing for a quote-unquote life-changing prize. I don't know what that is. They're not really saying much more on that. They said the only rule that really remains the same, if Simon says it, you better listen. And now they're saying to win over Simon and his prize money, players will have to decide when to follow orders or risk elimination. And they said that if you listen, it might buy you another day. But they said every choice that you make, whether it's with or without Simon, will come with consequences. So this is going to be one of those, oh my goodness, what are they going to do kind of shows. The showrunner, Emir Harkin, you may know him from MTV's The Challenge. And I think he's done a couple of other ones, the Buddy charity games, I think, too. He's going to be a show fronter, but they're not sure. They haven't announced who is going to be Simon or, like I said, who will be, you know, when the exact date for the show will be. But anyway, hey, if you want to look into it, if you're really good at Simon Says and, you know, you're pretty good at determining whether or not to obey Simon, this could be a good one for you. I'm kind of waiting to see what that life-changing prize will be. You know, $1 million is a life-changing prize, and that would definitely be pretty cool for me. I don't know about you guys. All right, well, we'll just have to wait and see. I tell you what, though, let's get back to the tunes. North Carolina news is up around the corner. Nicole says it's Paul McCartney time. And Wings, Silly Love Songs, Fun Time Oldies. Good Wednesday afternoon, everybody.

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2: In CN News, I'm Melissa Vail. AP Washington correspondent Sagar Vaghani reports a federal judge is barring President Trump from implementing a proof of citizenship requirement for voting.
3: A federal judge is barring President Trump from implementing a proof of citizenship requirement to vote. That was part of the president's first executive order on elections, which also would have prevented mail ballots from counting if received after Election Day. The ruling by a judge in Boston effectively makes permanent a preliminary order she issued a year ago. She agreed with arguments from Democratic attorneys general who sued over the order, saying the Constitution gives states and Congress the power to regulate elections, not the president. It's the latest in a string of rulings against that order. The president has since issued a second one on elections, which also faces legal challenges. Sagar Meghani, Washington.
2: President Donald Trump has left the Capitol after a tense meeting with Senate Republicans. Trump's decision not to sign the bill capped weeks of friction with the Republican majorities in Congress. North Carolina lawmakers advanced a revised involuntary commitment reform bill Tuesday aimed at keeping criminally involved people from cycling between jails, courts, and hospitals while keeping the public safe. Representative Timothy Reeder is one of the bill's sponsors.
4: We know that there's been too many cases like Irina Zarutska where there was someone who had criminal behavior, mental illness that was not adequately identified and treated that caused injury to our citizens. And that's what this bill helps to do.
2: Democrat Roy Cooper holds a 14-point lead over Republican Michael Whatley in the race for North Carolina's U.S. Senate seat, a poll released Tuesday shows. The poll from Catawba College, YouGov, was based on weighted results from 1,000 North Carolina residents who took part in an online survey from June 1st to June 10th. You're listening to NCN News. AP's Lisa Dwyer reports that another top U.S. military leader is stepping down.
5: General Christopher Donahue, commanding general of U.S. Army Europe and Africa and commander of NATO's Allied Land Command, is unexpectedly stepping down after just 18 months on the job. A career special operations commander, Donahue commanded Delta Force units in Iraq and Afghanistan before leading the 82nd Airborne Division. Donahue was famously the last American soldier to leave Afghanistan in 2021. The moment was documented in an iconic photo taken through night vision goggles that shows General Donahue boarding the last C-17 cargo plane to depart. I'm Lisa Dwyer.
2: An Irish citizen in Youngsville has been indicted in connection with a multi-million-dollar healthcare fraud conspiracy. According to federal prosecutors, 45-year-old James Thomas Foley is accused of taking part in a scheme to bill Medicare, the civilian health and medical program of the Department of Veterans Affairs, TRICARE, and other insurance programs for unnecessary items known as durable medical equipment. Asheville is putting new data center development on hold for the next year as city leaders study how to regulate the fast-growing industry that many say would strain local resources and affect nearby neighborhoods. During a Asheville City Council meeting on Tuesday, council members unanimously approved a one-year moratorium on data center development. Asheville resident Mo Knight told the council,
6: "I have done research, and data centers don't actually offer that much employment to the community. They're relatively unmanned for the size of the damage they do."
2: Taylor Swift and Travis Kelce have a major rule for wedding guests. While chatting with Extra TV, San Francisco 49ers tight end George Kittle confirmed that he was invited to Swift and Kelce's upcoming wedding and that the couple told guests not to bring gifts. Alyssa Vail, NCN News.
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9: don't bring gifts. Well, I guess when you're a power couple like that, there's, I mean, really, is there anything out there that Travis and Taylor really need? Although, did y'all see where Coach Andy Reid from the Kansas City Chiefs, of course, the team that Travis Kelce plays for, he's been telling jokes on and off about the wedding, and he was joking about his wedding gift for Travis and for Taylor. Coach Reid said that he's keeping it playful, and he told the couple, I don't know, it was some radio station or TV station in an interview, he told them that his gift to Taylor Swift and Travis Kelce would be a couple of new routes for Kelce to run for next season. So, but up bumps, yeah. It's only a gift if it wins them a game. So we'll have to see about that, Coach Reid. But regardless, you know, when you've got that much money, I guess there's not many things out there that you do need for your wedding. Anyway, nothing but the best for the happy couple. All right, well, I tell you what, we got nothing but the best out there weather-wise today. 85, still steady. And we're seeing a good mix of sun and clouds. So if you get a little warm, we've got some clouds out there that are providing some shade off and on. And yes, it's hot. Yes, it's summer. But that humidity is tolerable. That humidity is doable out there. You can breathe a little easier. What am I talking about? You can breathe a lot easier than you could this time yesterday. So we have to enjoy that. It won't last long, and we can expect to turn around back to full-fledged summer in just a couple of days. Your forecast details will have all of that information that'll be coming your way in just a few minutes from a North Carolina News Network meteorologist. Also this hour, still talking a little bit about the law. And this one may have you scratching your head, at least for a little while. Most people break out of jail, right? How many people do you know of would want to break into jail? Well, that's exactly what happened in Oklahoma. So they got a guy and he was arrested breaking into the jail. But I have to admit, he did have a good reason, okay? And to do something like that, it's got to be a good one. This one, I don't know if it's that good. I don't know if I would do it, but we'll see. Maybe you would. And then also later on, I'm going to leave you on a good note. You know, people talk about how these up-and-coming generations, you know, we're doomed and they just have no ethical or moral compass. Well, I've got a story that changes that. There are still some good kids out there, and there's some high school students who really crunked it up. And yeah, crunked it up. They really brought in the extras here for a World War II veteran. That's right, a World War II veteran. He's 100 years old. Wait till you hear what these kids did for him. It's all coming up. Of course, we'll have another round of news and some free food this hour, too. That's right, I've got groceries coming your way right here on Funtime Oldies. Music-wise, we got the Turtles kicking off everything in your 4 o'clock hour, because actually, we can be happy together with free food and 1170.

0: Yeah, 1972 Steelers Wheels, and that's one you just kind of clap. You got to go, you know, clap, clap, clap, clap. Yeah, okay. And you know what? Goes well with Steeler Wheels? Free food. I haven't forgotten, although I do forget a lot of things at my age. One of the things I have not forgotten is your chance to grab up some free groceries. I've got a certificate to El Mercado Azteca coming up this hour, so you stay close and you'll get to experience it for free. I think it's a great way to try out some of our new businesses, and this one especially. I love the fact that they have such a beautifully stocked bakery. Fresh baked goodies every day. They've got a wonderful produce section full of all kinds of great local and not so local produce. They've got guavas out there, and I don't even think I've ever had fresh guava before, but if you wanted it, they got it, okay? Great meats. They've got a great meat and seafood department too, but if you're like me and you're not too fond on cooking, especially in the hot summer months, then check out that hot bar with all kinds of great food, classics, and they got some Latin flavor out there, too. So if you like it hot or you like it homey, they got you covered at El Mercado, 500 Warsaw Road here in Clinton. Your chance is coming up. Also, don't be shy. Clinton Parks and Rec Department, they're going to be offering Chess 101. Have you ever played chess before? It's like checkers, but not, okay? It's kind of the same, but definitely not the same. But coming up each month, they're going to have a special day each month where folks can come out. This is open to the public. No experience necessary. All you got to be is ages 7 or older to come out. They'll have an instructor on hand to kind of take you through, teach you, and they'll have some games going on too. So whether you know how to play and you want to find a partner, or you want to learn how to play and you need some instruction, they got you covered. This is going to be going down first Saturday, July the 11th. It's going to be at the Bellamy Rec Center. That's Pierce Street here in Clinton. And like I said, everyone's invited to come out from 1 until 3 o'clock. No experience, but just be careful. I can speak from experience. My husband taught our boys when they were little. And I thought, well, that'll be easy. Now, let me play the kids. And they were 5, 6, 7 years old, and they beat me. They beat me so bad that I didn't speak of it for years to come. And let me tell you, I never, ever played them again in chess, okay? It was Mario Kart or nothing for me. So just be careful. If the kids learn, the kids can really learn to beat you too at it. All right, we got to break out for a moment. Free food, and why was a man breaking into the jail, not out? Well, it's all still to come with Funtime Oldies.
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0: apples, peaches, and pumpkin pie. That's three of my favorite pastries right there, all in one. Jay and the Techniques on 1170. Hope you're doing all right. Nicole cruising through this Wednesday afternoon with you. I bounced at Thursday, and that's just wishful thinking. All right, well, most folks, when you hear stories of people getting arrested for breaking into a jail, they're trying to get out of the jail. Not in Oklahoma, not indeed. They've got, and it's still as puzzling now as it is when they found him, but they arrested a man trying to break into the jail. I got the story. You know it. Up next.
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0: You know, for $4, that's cheaper than any kind of Uber or taxi or anything like that. So definitely, if you've got to be out and about around in town, or if you're out in the county, check out Sampson Transit. It's a wonderful addition to us locally for folks, especially now with gas prices, or if you just can't get around because you don't have a vehicle. It's a wonderful alternative, and those folks out there, they're $1 million. They treat you so well. So check them out, and tell them 1170 sent you. You might get a little extra smile. Who knows? All right. Well, I tell you what, there's deputies out at the Oklahoma County Detention Center who are smiling, but they're still scratching their head on this one, okay? Authorities out there arrested a 32-year-old man. His name is Jake Minervi Blue, I believe is how he says. We're going to call him Jake Blue, okay? Well, Jakey Boy got arrested after he attempted to break into the jail. How? Well, it was around 11. Picture, if you will, it's 11 o'clock at night, okay? It's dark. You're doing your rounds. You're a guard at a jail. You see a man at the edge of the jail with a shovel digging. It's like, what? Yeah, well, that would be Jake. Jake was digging outside the facility at 11 o'clock at night. When deputies questioned his actions, he initially said that his girlfriend was inside the jail and that he had come to plant a flower for her there. He did have a potted plant, but remind you, it's 11 o'clock at night, okay? So officers quickly said, you know what, something's up here. So they went ahead and took him inside. They booked him into the same jail that he tried to breach. Turns out that he had some active warrants that were outstanding. So they were able to go ahead and get him inside the jail that he was trying so hard to go ahead and get into. Now, during processing, some of the staff discovered that he also had in his possession a ferro rod, which is a little device. It's a thin, almost looks like a thin flashlight, and it starts fires, okay? Well, the Oklahoma County Sheriff's Office noted that he had that. He didn't tell them what he had planned to do with it or anything like that, and they were never able to really confirm whether or not there was actually a girlfriend in the jail. But they are having some fun with the story. Deputies over there are saying, you know what? Well, whether or not he was trying to see her or not, he has been booked into the same jail that he was trying to break into. So at least now the story has a happy ending. Mr. Blue was able to get inside the jail that his girlfriend was in, even though investigators are never able to confirm whether or not the girlfriend's actually there. It's supposed to have a good story or a good ending regardless. And he never said what he wanted to do with that fire starting stick either. So you can leaves a lot to the imagination. A potted plant, a shovel, and a big fire stick. you just never know these days. But I think right now he's in the best place that he could be. All right, I'll tell you what, we got to pack up. We've got news, weather, and more coming your way this hour. Plus, we're going to have one more good story about some high school students who went above and beyond for a 100-year-old World War II veteran, okay? I want you to tune in for that. Your beach break is up next, though, and we're packing up and heading to the coast with a request. This one, and I said, you know, I think I do have it. Latin request. This is going out to Mr. Riley today. Barbara Lewis. It's your beach break. We're going to think a little sugar with 1170 AM.

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2: Head of the U.N.'s nuclear agency signaled that Iranian nuclear enrichment sites would be visited by its inspectors, a key component in the interim U.S.-Iran deal to reach an end to the war. An Iranian diplomat instead insisted on Wednesday that any such visit would only come after a final deal. President Donald Trump has left the Capitol after a tense meeting with Senate Republicans. Trump's decision not to sign the bill capped weeks of friction with the Republican majorities in Congress. Democrat Roy Cooper holds a 14-point lead over Republican Michael Whatley in the race for North Carolina's U.S. Senate seat, a poll released Tuesday shows. The poll from Catawba College YouGov was based on weighted results from 1,000 North Carolina residents. An Irish citizen in Youngsville has been indicted in connection with a multi-million-dollar health care fraud conspiracy. According to federal prosecutors, 45-year-old James Thomas Foley is accused of taking part in a scheme to bill multiple medical insurance programs for unnecessary items known as durable medical equipment. Melissa Vale, NCN News.
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4: A comfortable night is in the forecast. Low temperatures dip into the low to mid-60s under mostly clear skies. Thursday, it's partly cloudy and hotter. Highs reach the upper 80s to lower 90s, but the weather stays dry. Friday, it's partly cloudy and heat.

0: Heating up, highs range from 93 to 98 degrees. There will be the chance for isolated storms during the afternoon and evening. I'm meteorologist Kat Campbell in the NCN Weather Center.
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5: All right, holding strong with 85 degrees. We got some sunshine downtown, but don't let it be forgotten that there's some clouds out there too, but all dry. All right, if you want to eat for free, then call me now. I got a free grocery certificate. Could have your name on it. El Mercado Azteca, Warsaw Road here in Clinton. Be caller one, and you're going to eat for free with us. A fun time oldies.

Norman Greenbaum taking you back to 1969. I tell you what, that was a classic, ain't it? Yeah, Spirit in the Sky. Fun time oldies, y'all. 1170. Congratulations, Mr. Steve Waller. Steve was caller number one. He's going to be checking out that El Mercado Azteca grocery market.

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0: Reverend Al Green. Preach it. Preach it. Love and happiness. I love it when that low brass kicks in. I gotta love it. All right, fun time oldies, 1170. If a man knew about singing about love, that is Mr. Al Green. I'm sorry, Reverend Al Green. All right, fun time oldies. We know about music, we know about fun, and we know about the oldies. That's one thing, too. And I tell you what, speaking of love and happiness, it's all about spreading a little bit of love every day. Some of these younger generations don't get caught up in a rut thinking that we're doomed and these younger kids don't know how to do right or spread the love themselves, because they do. And when they do, it really makes your the cockles of your heart just grow three times bigger. I'll tell you, there's a group of high school students out of Illinois. Wait till you hear what they did for this World War II veteran. He's 100 years old, and he got a first of his life, and he loved every minute of it. It's coming up next on 1170.
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0: All right, so this is just a really cool story, and I'm about to slaughter this poor man's name. But for many seniors, the high school seniors, prom is a rite of passage, okay? But for one certain senior citizen and World War II veteran, his name is Ray Svenhoya. Svenhoya, I believe is how you say it. But Ray was called to serve in World War II. Before he could have his prom experience. Well, 82 years later, he's almost 101 years old. He got his chance, and that's because of six wonderful high school students, okay? So for Ray, during his younger age, when he was in high school, he had a chance to going into the service, and he took the exams. Of course, World War II kicked off, and he ended up in the Army. He actually graduated while he was serving. He got his diploma and all of that while he was in the Army getting ready to go to war. So he skipped out on the prom, the senior night, senior weekend, whatever. He missed all of that because he was off saving lives. Well, he shared his story with some of the high school students that came it's a group. Let me just tell you about what they do over there, okay? It's a club at their high school called Tech Connect. And Tech Connect, they go and visit some of the local senior centers and retirement villages. And what they do is these kids, they help seniors with technology. They show them how to do things. They help them work out problems. And this is all from the high school. school. Well, it was during the Tech Connect Club's visit where Ray was able to tell a couple of the students, you know, I never had it. And he wasn't complaining. He was just telling them. Well, that's when the little light bulb kind of went off with the advisor. It's Matea Valley High School. Carrie Peterson is the advisor. And that's when she enlisted a couple of her students to help out. So they were really excited to do it. High school students, six girls, made a promposal poster, and the next time they went out there for their visit with the tech club, they asked Ray to the prom. And guess what? He said, yeah. So ahead of the big day, Ray got the haircut, manicure. He was fitted for a tux, you know, all the special, you know, courtesies that you do on that day. And then the Friday night prom night came. He got to experience all of that. He got to ride in the fancy car. He got to make sure the dates got flowers. And even when he got there, everyone at the prom was waiting. They were clapping. They were cheering for him. And they danced like it was 1944. It was beautiful to see a connection between the generations, you guys, to have the teenagers and Ray out there representing, you know, one of the greatest generations. It really kind of touches you. And he said, it never appeared to me that I would enjoy the prom so much. But some of the local media was out there, and they asked him, they said, look, was it what you expected your prom, Ray? Was it everything you expected it to be? And Ray looked at him and he said, no, it was better than I expected. So I was like, yeah, Ray. And you gotta understand, these were high school girls that took time out to ask a 100-year-old man to go to prom with them. I mean, that takes a lot for kids these days. They put the phone down and they put their hearts out there, and they boogied, and he became the boogeyman. News is next, y'all. 1170.

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2: NCN News, I'm Melissa Vale. Speaking with reporters after meeting with Senate Republicans, President Trump says he was happy with the visit.
3: I think we had a really great meeting, and we're very proud of the party. We like our leader. We like everybody really in the room. I don't like a few people, but that's okay. I think you know who they are. But I'll give you that information someday. But for the most part, we have a really well-unified party.
2: A federal judge has permanently barred President Donald Trump's administration from implementing most of his first executive order on elections. Trump's order included provisions that would have required people to show documentary proof of citizenship in order to register to vote. It also would have prevented mail ballots from counting if they're received after Election Day. The latest poll from Catawba College, YouGov, shows Democratic former Governor Roy Cooper with a 14-point lead over Republican Michael Whatley in the race for North Carolina's U.S. Senate seat. The poll found Cooper was supported by 48% of respondents. Michael Bitzer, director of Catawba College's Center for North Carolina Politics and Public Service, tells WNCN he's not sure if Whatley will be able to gain enough support.
4: We'll have to watch closely to see if Whatley can make up any of that ground. But with the president's approval rating or lack thereof, I think that's going to be a hard sell moving forward in the next several months.
2: The Trump administration on Wednesday reached a multi-state settlement with chemical giant Chemours Co. over years-long illegal discharges of synthetic forever chemicals used to make products resistant to water, grease, and stains. Under the agreement filed in federal court in West Virginia, Chemours will pay a civil penalty of $22.5 million for alleged violations and spend $90 million over 15 years to mitigate PFA's discharges in West Virginia, North Carolina, and New Jersey. 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AP's Lisa Dwyer reports that another top U.S. military leader is stepping down.
5: General Christopher Donahue, commanding general of U.S. Army Europe and Africa and commander of NATO's Allied Land Command, is unexpectedly stepping down after just 18 months on the job. A career special operations commander, Donahue commanded Delta Force units in Iraq and Afghanistan before leading the 82nd Airborne Division. Donahue was famously the last American soldier to leave Afghanistan in 2021. The moment was documented in an iconic photo taken through night vision goggles that shows General Donahue boarding the last C-17 cargo plane to depart. I'm Lisa Dwyer.
2: North Carolina Republican House lawmakers voted to override four of Democratic Governor Josh Stein's vetoes Wednesday, including provisions on concealed firearms, immigration and diversity, equity and inclusion. Three of the bills had already passed veto overrides in the Senate, so they are now law following the vote Wednesday in the state house. In the first major vote since gaining federal recognition, members of the Lumbee tribe have rejected an amendment that would have cleared the way for a plan to develop a casino and entertainment complex in Robeson County. Before the vote, tribal chairman John Lowry said,
6: "We're just very proud of everyone for coming out and voting and being part of the democratic process, being part of this process that allows you to vote for how we shall move forward."
2: Lowry acknowledged disappointment with the outcome. James Van Der Beek will make his final on-screen appearance in the new Legally Blonde prequel series, Elle, at the show's premiere in New York City on Tuesday. Co-showrunner Caroline Dries said Van Der Beek effortlessly embraced and elevated his character in the prequel, mayoral hopeful Dean Wilson. Lexi Mindtree takes on the beloved character from Legally Blonde. Alyssa Vale, NCN News.
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9: Nissan of Clinton time, 5 o'clock, babies. That's right. And what a great afternoon we have. You may need the sunglasses from time to time. We got some pretty thick cloud coverage here and there, but there's still plenty of sunshine getting through. And it's warm now, don't get me wrong. We are in the mid 80s across the area right now, but the big difference is it doesn't feel any warmer. It's 85. And it feels exactly 85. The winds are calm and the humidity is down significantly from what it was yesterday. But like I said earlier, if you're a fan of this weather, enjoy it while you got it, because by the weekend, summertime is back in action. Tonight's going to be a great evening. One of those nights where you may want to take some tea out after dinner, take some coffee, go sit on the porch, let the kids play in the backyard. You still got to worry about the mosquitoes, but the humidity won't be that bad. Lows overnight will be in the mid-60s. Under eventually clearing skies. Tomorrow, lots of sunshine, a little warmer with our highs, lower 90s, and it'll be a little more humid tomorrow. Clear tomorrow night with our lows around 70, and then we'll really notice a change in the humidity by Friday, but we'll also have a front coming through, and that'll bring us a chance of showers mostly in the afternoon with our highs in the mid and upper 90s, okay? So yeah, enjoy it while you got it. Tonight, mwah, magnificent. All right, you guys, this means I'm going to get out of here and try and enjoy some of my night too. Oh my goodness. And usually it happens where the best evenings I have to work. This is one of the few evenings that we've got good weather that I'm not working, so I gotta go take advantage of it. I hope you guys do the same. Don't forget, I'll be back tomorrow 1 o'clock for another edition of the Country Store, and we've had some whopper of a deals up this week. I hope you join me and take advantage and maybe even help a few folks out. Then we'll have a great Thursday afternoon together. I love it when a plan always comes together, and it usually does right here every afternoon on 1170. Don't forget, get your morning started off on the right or left foot, preferably both of them, with the Jukebox Morning Show, 7:30 tomorrow morning. Tommy and also Mr. Ron Davis sitting in this week. I think you'll get a kick out of it. And like I said, your day will be a lot brighter. I'm out, you guys. Have a great evening. I'm serious. Get out there and enjoy that night. Have some fun. Don't forget, though, stay cool, stay safe, and I'll talk to you cats tomorrow.
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